0: from BC, and I love the Dolly McCoy Show because it's always blazing, it's hot. She keeps the music popping. 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

0: testimony songs, these songs of power and strength, these songs that give you hope and courage. That right there. Yes. What is that song for you? Tell me your name and where you're calling from.
1: My name is Lisa. I would say that my go-to is William Beckin, Be Encouraged. It speaks to me because it reminds me that God is in control and that everything is going to be okay when I cast my cares on Him. So, yeah, it's just taking that moment to remember that.
0: Mm-hmm. And I want you to call me at 1-877-345-7747 and tell me this. Okay, tell me this, homesick. What is the song that you gotta hear? I just gotta play my song when I'm going through so I can get to the throne of God and get this grace and this mercy and get this strength and courage I need. What song does it for you? 1-877-345-7747. 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

0: song is that song that gets you through when you're going through your things. You know what I'm saying? Tell me your name and where you calling from.
1: Hey, this is Haley calling out of Atlanta, and the song that helps me get through when I'm going through is He's Able. I know that's an oldie, but it's a goodie. I be crying every time. And my daughter, Naomi, she's 7, and she said the song that helps her get through is Love Him Like I Do I, with Eric Campbell and Ruben Sutter. Yep.
0: Yeah, that. Yes, sir. Yes, sir. Yeah, I don't know. I have a whole lot of them from old songs from back in the day to when they started having contemporary gospel music. Y'all know I'm a gospel music head, like from way back in the day. I'm talking to Walter Hawkins and that kind of thing, all the way up into this day, and music that you ain't even heard yet before. I got a wide, wide variety and a wide palette for gospel music. And, you know, I love it. That's what I live for. That's what I make. That's what I get to play for you every day. I love it. So thank all of you for calling, okay? Listen, I got you a selfie session coming up. It's good, too. It is. Stay right here with me. It's your girl, Darlene, on the Nightly Spirit.

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Listen, family, I want to talk to you tonight about resilience and perseverance. Those are two vital qualities that pave the way to success and to joy and to peace in your life, you know, because life is going to continue to throw challenges our way. But it's our resilience that's going to help us to rise above these things. You know, it's about bouncing back from these setbacks. And no matter how tough, no matter what it is you're going through, you got to use those experiences to grow stronger. Now, perseverance is the drive that keeps us moving forward. And even when the journey feels impossible, perseverance and determination keep you going, keep you striving for our vision and our goals, regardless of the obstacles we're facing. You know, it's a relentless pursuit, not only to bring us closer to our goals, but also brings a profound sense of fulfillment and inner peace as we're going through, you know? So I want you to remember something, family. Every setback is a setup for a comeback. Embrace resilience and perseverance and watch how they transform your life, leading you to your joy and your success and your peace that you truly deserve. So keep going. Stay strong, fam. The joy of the Lord is your strength. Don't forget it. Coming up, more of the Nightly Spirit in 5 minutes.

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0: it. It's your girl, Darlene. Bishop S.Y. Younger is with us tonight. Hi, Bishop. How you doing?
1: I'm amazing. How are you doing?
0: I'm doing great. I am doing great. I'm so excited about what you just did in New York Times Square, because I know it catapulted something in the spirit realm that we just won't talk about. Okay, we got to talk. We got to talk. Coming up 17 minutes away, Bishop S.Y. Younger right here with us on the Nightly Spirit.

0: It is the Nightly Spirit. It's your girl, Darlene Bishop Younger. First of all, with your preaching self, Lord have mercy. What we gonna do with you, sir?
1: Keep me in prayer. Keep me in prayer, sis. I always say the more public you are, the easier target you become. And sometimes when we look at people who are doing well, you know, we celebrate it and we should. But when I look at people who are greatly used by God, in the midst of the celebration, I'm always wondering what did it cost them and what price are they currently paying? And so I'm thankful for the accolades and words of encouragement. But I always tell people, get in the gap and really pray. Pray for your anointed friends.
0: Yeah. Woo! Say that, sir. Yeah. Say that, sir, because people have no idea what the assignment on our lives is costing us to stand before you and do what God says. Yeah.
1: That's right. And that's why when people, you know, you are bringing up New York Times Square. Yeah, it was amazing what God did. You know, the Lord has blessed me. I've been doing ministry around the world. My greatest passion is missions.
0: Yeah.
1: And so just a few years ago, I almost walked away from pastoring because my passion is so much missions. The mission field, I don't just serve the mission field. Some kind of way the mission field serves me. And, you know, Jesus said when he after he ministered to the woman at the well, he says, it is meet for me to do the will of my Father. I'm full because I'm doing what I know I've been called to do. But the Lord has been dealing with me about the crutch between calling and assignment.
0: Ooh.
1: And so something may not be your forever assignment. Your forever calling, but it could be your present assignment. And I just wanted to be sensitive, whether my Nazarite vow to pastoring or whatever, if it's a season or if it's forever. But what I'm doing is serving what's in front of me. And so doing Times Square, it was definitely a God thing because it was the most inconvenient time. When I say the most inconvenient, I always say you're not called by God until you're inconvenienced by God. So, darling, God gave me that, dropped it in my spirit. I was in a staff meeting trying to make payroll for the staff for our homeless shelter. We just opened up the largest home for the unsheltered in our region.
0: My God.
1: And what people don't realize is that when you do a homeless shelter, a facility like that, you know, the people don't pay to stay.
0: Yeah.
1: And then you got to have, it's 24/7, so you got to... pay staff. And while I was in that staff meeting, the Lord just leaped in my spirit. And I said, Pastor Claude, I said, the Lord want me to do something in Times Square. And so he kind of looked at me because he knows what it is to have a leader that has ADHD. So he's trying to sense, you know, is this the Holy Ghost or is this one of the moments, you know, and he just going to what, you know, like, and he was very respectful and kind. He says, okay, all right. Maybe that's something we can work on next year. I said, well, at least just try to find out. He called them. They said, yeah, over a year out, you have to plan that.
0: Yeah.
1: Let's just say God connected us with a church in New York. I went there to preach called Hope NYC. Pastor Shari, a Latin pastor who has over 32 countries in her church.
0: Woo!
1: I bring it up to her that the Lord dropped it in my spirit. She said, we're the right people to talk to. We know people in the office.
0: What?
1: Then they tell us something just opened up.

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0: the Nightly Spirit. It's your girl, Darlene. We're just chopping it up with Bishop S.Y. Younger. Bishop, I have to be honest with you. You said something earlier. Sometimes God will gift you with several gifts. But, and then when you're anointed, you could operate in these gifts and be anointed, right? But sometimes we have to ask the Lord, what is my assignment?
1: Yeah.
0: What do you want me to do right now? Right? And sometimes God has to put you in a place of despair to get you to even ask the question.
1: Yeah.
0: To get your attention, to get you to the place where it's like, am I doing something wrong? Or am I not somewhere I should be? What is going on here? You know what I mean? But in these particular times, I know that the people that listen to the Nightly Spirit, there are some people in that place right now.
1: Yeah.
0: There are people that whose lives are being torn apart, and they don't know if this is because it's warfare. They don't know if it's being shaken into alignment. What in the world? And I know you. I know just from I've heard you preach. I've been in the congregation. I've watched you preach.
1: Are you serious?
0: Yes, sir.
1: I'm glad I didn't know, because I'm telling you, I'm a fan. It would have threw me off.
0: I've been in the congregation. I've watched you on videos. I know you know this. This is a walk with God that is different.
1: It is.
0: We're
1: at a Joshua. Many of us are at a Joshua chapter 3 moment of our lives where the Bible said, we have never passed this way before.
0: Yes.
1: We don't know this place. We're at an age we've never been before.
0: Yeah.
1: We're in a post-pandemic culture.
0: That's right.
1: We grew up in church, but we're not blessed with the ignorance of generations past.
0: Yeah.
1: We know too much. It's affected. It has shaped the way we think. It has shaped it the way we interact. And I call it a holy frustration.
0: Yes, it is.
1: And the reason, because every frustration is not demonic. I don't believe it's a devil to rebuke. It is a calling to unpack.
0: That's right.
1: Like, what is this holy luring?
0: You know, yes.
1: Every year during this time around the Jewish New Year, Rosh Hashanah, you know, I shut in for 7 days. And I told somebody the other day, when the weather began to change, I can feel the wooing of God. I can feel the luring, like that Song of Solomon. And the frustration, and to people who are stagnant, your frustration can come off as rebellious, demonic, not grateful, not appreciative.
0: Mm-hmm.
1: But God put it in me. God put it in Rachel, the desire to birth a child.
0: Mama.
1: Like, Mama. He gave her ovaries. Mm-hmm. He gave her body is yearning to produce.
0: That's right.
1: And I'm not satisfied with just having leaves and no figs. You know, like, how many more titles are we going to come up with?
0: Come on.
1: You know, how many, like, this desire for affirmation one day a week is exhausting to me. I need to win.
0: Yeah.
1: You know, when you're winning and you're in your calling Monday through Saturday, you're not going to fight over who's going to be over the chicken committee.
0: That's right.
1: I'll serve. I'll volunteer when I can. But because my ministry is bigger than temple, you know, I'm called to the marketplace.
0: Yes.
1: And, you know, that's a whole frustration. And I think, and I'm going to tell you why I believe moments and connections like this is important, and for people to hear this conversation. People need exposure.
0: Yeah.
1: I think we thought we knew what God was calling us to do.
0: That's right.
1: Because we had limited exposure to options. Let me tell you, in 2005, I started the Ramp Church in April.
0: Mm-hmm.
1: In June, I went to India for the first time.
0: Mm-hmm.
1: And when I came back, I wept. And I had opened up my church, had planted it, but it wasn't official yet to that October. And I went to my pastor and I wept. I said, I made a mistake. He said, what is it? I thought I was called to be a pastor. I said, I'm called to be a missionary. Because in my culture, missionaries were women.
0: Yeah.
1: They were all white.
0: Yes. Yeah, for sure.
1: And so I was thankful for a pastor to help direct me. He said, no, the Lord is calling you to pastor, but he's giving you an international burden. Mm. He says, because if you don't have a burden for the nations, you can't put it on your people. But I thought about it, how limited I would have been if I had not been exposed.
0: Man, Bishop Younger, man, listen, family, I know we've been sitting here talking, and some of y'all are going to watch this, and you're going to rewind it, and you're going to keep watching it, and I'm grateful for all of that. But Bishop, we got to have you back sometime.
1: I forgot we were taping.
0: I know, me too. Good. And it's fine. I appreciate you so much for your time, Bishop. And thank God for you, and thank God for your staff and your team, and for everybody that was involved and changing so many lives in Times Square. God bless you, sir.
1: God bless you, darling. God bless.
0: All right. Coming up, I got Sybil Wilkes with another news update on the Nightly Spirit.

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1: Thank you, God, for giving us our identity in you. We can know who we are because we know whose we are.

It's Sybil Wilkes with what we need to know. The Supreme Court rejected an emergency appeal from the Trump administration seeking to restrict mail-in voting, leaving in place a lower court ruling that blocks the U.S. Postal Service from enforcing new voting rules before the midterm elections. California Governor Gavin Newsom announced he will not run for president in 2028 if former Vice President Kamala Harris decides to enter the race, citing political reality and offering the former Vice President an early advantage in a potential Democratic primary. And Grammy-winning rapper Macklemore was dropped from Ed Sheeran's national concert tour following political statements made on stage. During a recent performance at MetLife Stadium in New Jersey, Macklemore shouted Free Palestine, prompting the Israeli American Council and several venue operators to demand his removal. Concert promoters confirmed upcoming U.S. venues refused to host shows if the rapper remained on the tour lineup. I'm Sybil Wilkes. Be informed, be empowered.

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Nightly Spirit, your girl Darlene. And family, this hour, boy, do I have a vintage vault for you that's going to take you back and it's going to bless your soul, I promise you, because right after that, I got a word. And right after that, I'm going to pray for you. Yeah, we're going to have some power this hour. Coming up on the Nightly Spirit.

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1: 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Listen. 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

0: What we gonna do right here is go back.
1: All right, we're going way back in the Vintage Vault. Here's Israel Halton with No Limits, No Boundaries. It's your Vintage Vault on the Nightly Spirit. No limits.

Habakkuk 2:3 says, slowly, steadily, surely, the time approaches when the vision will be fulfilled. If it seems slow, do not despair, for the things will surely come to pass. Just be patient. They will not be overdue a single day. Now, you may have struggled in the area. Now, you may have struggled in an area for a long time, but don't have a limited mindset. You have to give God permission to increase you. It starts in your thinking. If you grew up in lack, not having enough, and surrounded by mediocrity, don't let that poverty spirit get in or even stay in you. That is not who you are. You are the one to break the curse and set a new standard. Fam, God is about to release resources, promotion, ideas, and opportunities for you. You have seeds of greatness inside of you, and you're not limited by how you were raised. You're not limited by your family, by what you didn't get. You are not a slave to lack, depression, or fear. The oppressor has been defeated, and your days of struggle, your days of sickness, your days of loneliness are coming to an end. God is about to do a new thing, and He's going to break bondages that have held you back. Have a vision for increase. See yourself as a child of God raising higher. And I'm going to pray for us coming up in 15 minutes. No limits, no boundaries. See increase all around you. It's your girl Darlene on the Nightly Spirit.

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together tonight. I want to say thank you that you are bringing all of us out of a limited mindset and delivering us from any slavery that we've allowed into our lives. God, thank you that you're breaking the bondages that have held us back. In you, God, there are no limits. In you, Father, there are no boundaries. There is increase all around us. God, we receive that word. We receive that word to break a poverty and mediocrity mindset off of us in the name of Jesus. And God, we ask you to give us a vision for increase and all of the things that you have set us up for as your children. In Jesus' name we pray. Amen and amen. And this ends another night of the Nightly Spirit. It's your girl, Darlene, and family. I'll see you again tomorrow. Until then, stay safe, stay blessed, and stay.

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2: SRN News. I'm John Scott. The Federal Reserve widely expected to lift its short-term interest rate for the first time in 3 years to fight high inflation. Such a move Wednesday would put the central bank at odds with President Trump. An increase in the Fed's rate, currently about 3.6%, not guaranteed, but most analysts and economists

economists expect to hike. Prosecutors say Nick Reiner, son of filmmaker Rob Reiner, will not face the death penalty over charges he killed his parents. That happened in Los Angeles last year. If convicted, the 33-year-old could receive life without parole. Pennsylvania officials reporting a fourth measles-associated death. An 18-year-old from Mifflin County died from a severe neurological complication of the virus. None of the four who died had been vaccinated. The U.S. experiencing its worst measles year since 1991. Pennsylvania.

0: total control of Congress. Tallarico, El Sayed, AOC, Bernie Sanders. Finnerty reveals President Trump's secret plan to fight back and what you can do to help him. Don't miss Finnerty tonight at 8 p.m. Eastern on Newsmax. 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
5: Here's your Tuscaloosa and West Alabama forecast. We'll see a generally clear sky overnight, lows in the mid-70s. It's going to be hot the rest of the week and mostly dry. Lots of sunshine on Wednesday, 97 degrees the high. Clear Wednesday night, low 72. Sunny, hot, humid on Thursday as well. Still very much summertime weather, a high of 97. Friday looking mostly sunny, a low of 71, a high near 100. And this weekend, sunshine and still very hot with highs in the upper 90s. This is meteorologist Mark Thibodeau from the Weather Channel for Town Square Media, Tuscaloosa.
6: It's 80 degrees in Tuscaloosa.
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0: the struggle is.

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1: With SRN News, I'm John Scott. Saudi Arabia's crown prince reaching out to Egypt for support against Yemen's Houthi rebels who have disrupted key avenues of commerce, contributing to a spike in the global cost of oil.

0: Egypt is unlikely to offer military help to Saudi Arabia, but the country is influential in the Arab world and can help rally support. NATO says its fighter jets have shot down a drone that entered Lithuanian airspace. NATO officials announced the incident on Tuesday, the day after the head of the alliance said strikes close to its territory would only increase its support for Ukraine in the war against Russia. Israel's Air Force carrying out two strikes early Monday on a southern Lebanese village. The strikes come amid a new round of escalation between Israel and the Lebanese terrorist group Hezbollah. This is SRN News.
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16: Here's your Tuscaloosa and West Alabama forecast. We'll see a generally clear sky overnight, lows in the mid-70s. It's going to be hot the rest of the week and mostly dry. Lots of sunshine on Wednesday, 97 degrees the high. Clear Wednesday night, low 72. Sunny, hot, humid on Thursday as well. Still very much summertime weather, a high of 97. Friday looking mostly sunny, a low of 71, a high near 100. And this weekend, sunshine and still very hot with highs in the upper 90s. This is meteorologist Mark Thibodeau from the Weather Channel for Town Square Media, Tuscaloosa.
17: It's 79 degrees in Tuscaloosa.
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But then the pastor caught on fire. But then the pastor caught on fire. He said,

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1: Thank you, God, for giving us our identity in you. We can know who we are because we know whose we are, and we don't have to work for your approval. You've called us by name.

0: It's Wednesday, family, and you know, we always want someone else to do what's needed. And I just want to encourage you to be the one that does what's needed. Okay, we're going to get together tonight. I hope you're going to be there on time, right here with us on The Nightly Spirit.
1: I'm John Scott. The board of the Kennedy Center voting to close the facility over financial issues and a dispute over putting President Trump's name on the performing arts venue. The venue's leaders have argued the building was in dire need of renovations. Massachusetts Governor Maura Healey proposing free home visits from nurses for every new parent in the state and expanded mental health screenings for new mothers. The announcement comes amid increased attention to maternal mental health following the high-profile Lindsay Clancy murder trial. Healey says she will seek $2 million to expand a federally funded program that currently provides home visits to about 3,000 families annually. First Lady Melania Trump visiting an elementary school in northwestern North Carolina Tuesday. She said the U.S. must lead on artificial intelligence as she spoke with the students and staff about how they're using AI in the classroom. This is SRN News.
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3: 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Welcome to Remember to Thank God for Jesus Ministry. Today, we're looking at the blessing and benefits of our faith that sinners cannot claim. Hebrews chapter 12 and 2a. Looking unto Jesus, the author and finisher of our faith. Every single aspect of the Christian life is wrapped up in our faith. We have Christ dwelling in us by faith. Ephesians chapter 3, verse 17, American Standard Version, that Christ may dwell in your hearts through faith, to the end that ye being rooted and grounded in love. Do something, say something, wear something to identify with your Christian faith today. Do something, say something, wear something today to identify with your Lord and Savior Jesus the Christ, and always remember to thank God for Jesus.
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5: Here's your Tuscaloosa and West Alabama forecast. We'll see a generally clear sky overnight, lows in the mid-70s. It's going to be hot the rest of the week and mostly dry. Lots of sunshine on Wednesday, 97 degrees the high. Clear Wednesday night, low 72. Sunny, hot, humid on Thursday as well. Still very much summertime weather, a high of 97. Friday looking mostly sunny, a low of 71, a high near 100. And this weekend, sunshine and still very hot with highs in the upper 90s. This is meteorologist Mark Thibodeau from the Weather Channel for Town Square Media, Tuscaloosa.
6: It's 77 degrees in Tuscaloosa.
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2: SRN News, I'm John Scott. An NBC News helicopter crashed near Los Angeles, killing at least three people near a deadly bus crash. It was not immediately clear whether anyone had survived the helicopter crash. One official says one person killed was outside in a parking lot. Officials said that earlier in the day, two people were killed, six others injured. That's after an SUV crashed into a city bus in Chatsworth, near Los Angeles. A man convicted of killing three people set to be executed Wednesday in Texas. Meanwhile, a judge has halted another execution scheduled in Georgia. LaJames Norman was sentenced to death for a 2005 triple murder during an attempted robbery in Edna, a small town in Texas. Stacey Humphreys, convicted of killing two real estate agents at a model home in an Atlanta suburb in 2003. A judge issued a stay of that execution. This is SRN News.
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1: Here's your Tuscaloosa and West Alabama forecast. We'll see a generally clear sky overnight, lows in the mid-70s. It's going to be hot the rest of the week and mostly dry. Lots of sunshine on Wednesday, 97 degrees the high. Clear Wednesday night, low 72. Sunny, hot, humid on Thursday as well. Still very much summertime weather, a high of 97. Friday looking mostly sunny, a low of 71, a high near 100. And this weekend, sunshine and still very hot with highs in the upper 90s. This is meteorologist Mark Thibodeau from the Weather Channel for Town Square Media, Tuscaloosa.
2: It's 82 degrees in Tuscaloosa.
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1: He cannot fail. 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
1: With SRN News, I'm John Scott. The Federal Reserve widely expected to lift its short-term interest rate for the first time in 3 years to fight inflation. An increase in the Fed's rate, currently about 3.6%. Not guaranteed, but most analysts and economists do expect a hike. Prosecutors say Nick Reiner, son of filmmaker Rob Reiner, will not face the death penalty over charges he killed his parents in Los Angeles last year. If convicted, the 33-year-old could receive life without parole. Legislation to broadly regulate college sports cleared a first major hurdle in the Senate. The Senate voting Tuesday to consider the bill. It aims to put guardrails around escalating spending in college sports as the industry struggles to adapt to a new model.

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3: I'm John Ray Lewis, Pastor of Lighthouse Missionary Baptist Church. Welcome to the ministry, Remember to Thank God for Jesus. Today, we're looking at the blessing and benefits of our faith that sinners cannot claim. Hebrews chapter 12 and verse 2a. Looking unto Jesus, the author and finisher of our faith. Every single aspect of the Christian life is wrapped up in our faith. Give God all the glory by faith for his protection. Jude 24 and 25. Now to him that is able to keep you from falling and to present you faultless before his presence of his glory with exceeding joy, to the only wise God, our Savior, be glory and majesty, dominion and power, both now and forever. Amen. Do something, say something, wear something to identify with your Christian faith. Do something, say something, wear something to identify with your Lord and save Jesus Christ. And remember, to thank God for Jesus.
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6: Here's your Tuscaloosa and West Alabama forecast. We'll see a generally clear sky overnight, lows in the mid-70s. It's going to be hot the rest of the week and mostly dry. Lots of sunshine on Wednesday, 97 degrees the high. Clear Wednesday night, low 72. Sunny, hot, humid on Thursday as well. Still very much summertime weather, a high of 97. Friday looking mostly sunny, a low of 71, a high near 100. And this weekend, sunshine and still very hot with highs in the upper 90s. This is meteorologist Mark Thibodeau from the Weather Channel. For Town Square Media, Tuscaloosa.
7: It's 81 degrees in Tuscaloosa.
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1: Let the devil know that you're encouraged. 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
1: Come on, let it rise. There's no place I'd rather be.

0: It's Wednesday, family, and you know, we always want someone else to do what's needed. And I just want to encourage you to be the one that does what's needed. Okay, we're going to get together tonight. I hope you're going to be there on time, right here with us on The Nightly Spirit.
1: I'm John Scott. Saudi Arabia's crown prince reaching out to Egypt for support against Yemen's Houthi rebels who have disrupted key avenues of commerce, contributing to a spike in the global cost of oil. Egypt unlikely to offer any military help to Saudi Arabia, but the country is influential in the Arab world and can help rally support. NATO says its fighter jets have shot down a drone that entered Lithuanian airspace. NATO officials announcing the incident the day after the head of the alliance said strikes close to its territory would only increase its support for Ukraine in the war against Russia. Israel's Air Force carrying out two strikes early Monday on a southern Lebanese village. The strikes came amid a new round of escalation in violence between Israel and the Lebanese militant group Hezbollah. This is SRN News.
2: Patrick, what?

0: God's got a blessing.
1: God's got a blessing.
0: Everybody say that with me. God's got a blessing.
1: God's got a blessing.
0: If you really believe it.

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1: God's got a blessing.
0: Everybody.

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1: Here's your Tuscaloosa and West Alabama forecast. We'll see a generally clear sky overnight, lows in the mid-70s. It's going to be hot the rest of the week and mostly dry. Lots of sunshine on Wednesday, 97 degrees the high. Clear Wednesday night, low 72. Sunny, hot, humid on Thursday as well. Still very much summertime weather, a high of 97. Friday looking mostly sunny, a low of 71, a high near 100. And this weekend, sunshine and still very hot with highs in the upper 90s. This is meteorologist Mark Thibodeau from the Weather Channel for Town Square Media, Tuscaloosa.
2: It's 79 degrees in Tuscaloosa.
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And guess what? 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
2: With SRN News, I'm John Scott. A news helicopter for NBC and Telemundo 52 crashed in Chatsworth, that's near Los Angeles, and killed at least three people. NBC4 Los Angeles anchor Colleen Williams identified two people on the helicopter who were killed as reporter Eliana Moreno and pilot George Marchenio. The helicopter was covering an earlier fatal bus accident. Pennsylvania officials reporting a fourth measles-associated death. An 18-year-old from Mifflin County died from a severe neurological complication of the virus. None of the four people who died were vaccinated. The board of the Kennedy Center voting to close that facility over financial issues and a dispute over putting President Trump's name on the performing arts venue. The venue's leaders have argued the building was in dire need of renovations. This is SRN News.
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5: Here's your Tuscaloosa and West Alabama forecast. We'll see a generally clear sky overnight, lows in the mid-70s. It's going to be hot the rest of the week and mostly dry. Lots of sunshine on Wednesday, 97 degrees the high. Clear Wednesday night, low 72. Sunny, hot, humid on Thursday as well. Still very much summertime weather, a high of 97. Friday looking mostly sunny, a low of 71, a high near 100. And this weekend, sunshine and still very hot with highs in the upper 90s.

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We all have a cross to bear. 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
1: Our Father and our God, the giver of all good and perfect gifts, once again you have spared a few of your children to see the breaking of another day, a day that we have never seen before. You have been kind enough, our Father God, to send down an angel to stand by our bedsides throughout the night, kept watch on this old heartbeat of ours, and kept our blood running warm in our veins, then touched us this morning with your finger.

of love and started us out on another day's journey. My Lord, as we come today, we cannot brag about our goodness. We cannot brag about how righteous we have lived. Yet we cannot complain, my Father God, for thou hast been so good to us. Lord, as we come today, we pray that thou wouldest just lend the listening ear to the prayers of thy servants this morning. Lord, we pray today that you would accept our humble gratitude. Search our deceitful hearts, for we know that somewhere along the way we have engaged in conversations that are not worthy of your children. Somewhere along the way we've gone wrong, we've done wrong, we've gotten out of the pathway of duty. But Lord God, my Master, thou hast said in thy word that if we pray and call upon your holy and righteous name and confess our sin, that you would be just to forgive us. Blot them out today, my Lord. Cast them in yonder sea of forgetfulness, where they'll sink there somehow and dissolved and be washed on out into the seas of infinity, never to rise and trouble your children in this world, nor condemn us at yonder judgment bar. My God, we come this morning, we pray that thou wouldest bless the sick and afflicted everywhere. Walk down the aisles of hospitals and down the hallways of institutions of suffering throughout the land. We pray, my God, that you will somehow lay your hand upon those whose fevers are running high, those who cannot turn over this morning for aching muscles, those, my Father God, whose blood have gone too high and whose hearts are out of rhythm. Lord God, somehow in some way we pray that thou wouldest visit those who are afflicted today. Stand by the bedside of the old folk in rest homes throughout the land today. Let them know that old Christians never die, that they just sleep away in thee. Bless those who are in orphan homes throughout the land. Bless the man on his job this morning who cannot see his way out of his economic condition. Bless the young woman today who rises with a dark cloud of despair hanging over her life. Let her know, my Father God, that all things are possible if she will only believe today. And, oh God, when we've done what you told us to do, we pray that we'll hear your welcome voice in the end of this life, saying, well done, thou good and faithful servant. Come on in and enjoy the glories of our Lord. These and all of the blessings we ask in Jesus' precious name. Amen.

0: And a pleasant good morning to you, Mr. and Mrs. Tuscaloosa, and the children, too. And welcome on board your Wednesday morning's edition of Information and Inspiration, Early Morning Gospel with Brother Jay. Hope you had a wonderful night's rest on last night. We got an extra nap or two during the night, and that you're ready to continue with more great gospel music. Want you to call a friend, call a neighbor, and tell them that Brother Jay is on the air everywhere on this wonderful Wednesday morning, a day that we've never seen before. And when this day ends, we will not, we shall not visit this day again. This is the day that the Lord has made. Let us rejoice and be glad in it. And it's time for you to get those plates on the floor. It's Wednesday morning. Yeah, that's a signal for you to be getting those planks on the floor and looking alive. Good morning, radio family.
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0: Yeah, that's Canton Jones there at 516 in the city. And you're listening to the beginning moments of what promises to be a wonderful morning of great gospel music, both contemporary and traditional gospel music. Want to say a pleasant good morning to my sidekick out there, Brother Earl Lee Harlan. He's bright-eyed and bushy-tailed this morning. And also Brother MC. He's getting on post up there waiting for those children as they pass through that way on this morning. And also want to say a pleasant good morning to Sister Mary Hudson and those Beulahites there on the beat down there on the Riverwalk this morning, walking and talking. Praise the Lord. Also to that non-singing Lillian Black and her accomplished brother Melvin over there this morning. They're moving rather swiftly on this wonderful Wednesday morning. Also that blessed Betty Halbert and all those present and retired school teachers out there. And of course, all of my weeping Maryites, a pleasant Wednesday morning. Good morning, radio family. Our Bible scripture for today comes from the book of Lamentations, chapter 3, verses 22 and 23. That's Lamentations, chapter 3, verses 22 and 23. I suggest that you read it because you'll see it again later in the service. Good morning, everybody.
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0: Want to say a wonderful Wednesday morning to those Donaldson girls. They're headed up to Jefferson County, Alabama, to Donaldson Correctional Center.
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0: You girls be careful along the way on the superhighway this morning.

0: Yeah, that's Lucinda Moore there, and she calls that one Fire at 5:22 a.m. in the city. Want to go all the way to the big metropolis of Birmingham, Alabama this morning and say a pleasant happy birthday to young sister Kiaja Curry. She's 18 years old on today as she attends Winona High School there in Birmingham. And I had the pleasure of working in that school district for quite a while before retiring back in 2012. My, some mighty fine folks up there, made some great relationships during my years of service up there and all over the place. Yes, sir. Yes, ma'am. Happy birthday to you, Kaja. Happy birthday to you. Happy birthday to you on your birthday. Happy birthday. Happy birthday. Happy birthday to you. And that comes in from your relative, Sister Simon, my cheese driver. And she's already en route to the cheese barn to grab that cheese and start rolling at the designated time. And want to caution you drivers who are out early in the morning time, watch out for my youngins now, because they may not be watching out for you. Good morning, radio family.
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1: With SRN News, I'm John Scott. The Federal Reserve widely expected to lift its short-term interest rate for the first time in 3 years to fight high inflation. An increase in the Fed's rate, currently at 3.6%, not guaranteed, but most analysts and economists expect a hike. Nick Reiner, son of filmmaker Rob Reiner, will not face the death penalty over charges he killed his parents in Los Angeles. If convicted, the 33-year-old could receive life without parole. Legislation to broadly regulate college sports clearing a first major hurdle in the Senate. The Senate voting to consider the bill, which aims to put guardrails around escalating spending in college sports as the industry struggles to adapt to a new model in which schools can pay players. Senate leadership and President Trump have backed this partisan bill that was passed by the Senate. This is SRN News.
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1: Here's your Tuscaloosa and West Alabama forecast. We'll see a generally clear sky overnight, lows in the mid-70s. It's going to be hot the rest of the week and mostly dry. Lots of sunshine on Wednesday, 97 degrees the high. Clear Wednesday night, low 72. Sunny, hot, humid on Thursday as well. Still very much summertime weather, a high of 97. Friday looking mostly sunny, a low of 71, a high near 100. And this weekend, sunshine and still very hot with highs in the upper 90s. This is meteorologist Mark Thibodeau from the Weather Channel for Town Square Media, Tuscaloosa.
2: It's 78 degrees in Tuscaloosa.
3: Thank you very much there, James Spann, the weatherman. And it seems like this heat is going to be with us for a spell. My. I want to watch out for the elderly today, making sure that they are properly hydrated and ventilated. Want to say a happy 57th anniversary to two folks that the radio family know quite well. And I'm talking about that non-singing Lillian Black and her accomplice brother Melvin. 57 years of marital bliss. And that non-singing told me, says, Brother Jay, it hadn't been all bad and it hadn't been all good, but says, we've met in the middle. And that sounds like a great thing to me. And happy 57th year anniversary, you two lovebirds. And in a day and time when people don't stay together 57 days, you have really accomplished something. So happy birthday to you, and certainly hope that both of you live to be 1,000 and continue singing like canaries. Me. Good morning, radio family. It's a wonderful Wednesday morning.
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And give him all the glory on this wonderful Wednesday morning. Hallelujah.

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1: 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This is the day that the Lord has made. Let us rejoice and be glad in it. I want to say a pleasant good morning to Minister Jermaine Williams over there this morning. He's bright-eyed and bushy-tailed. And he said, Brother Jay, when you going to pull out the medicine? Well, it may come out at any time. Our Bible scripture for today comes from the book of Lamentations, chapter 3, verses 22 and 23. And that's a Sunday school lesson all by itself. So read it and digest it, because you will see it later in the service. And it's time for you to get those planks on the floor. Where are you this morning? You're dragging on this Wednesday morning. Yeah, that's a signal for you to be getting those planks on the floor and looking alive. Let's continue with more great gospel, if you don't mind.

0: It's Wednesday, family, and you know, we always want someone else to do what's needed. And I just want to encourage you to be the one that does what's needed. Okay, we're going to get together tonight. I hope you're going to be there on time, right here with us on The Nightly Spirit.
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1: Want to say a pleasant good morning to Deacon Nero, Sister Lowe, Sister Regina, Sister Johanna Sullivan, and Sister Angie Richardson, and all the crew down there at Fight for Wire this morning.
0: So I'll just lift my hands, lift them to the sky.
1: Also want to say a pleasant good morning to everybody at CentOS. They're working busily this morning.

0: still here.
1: Want to say a wonderful Wednesday morning to my environmental services workers over there at Norport DCH this morning.
0: It starts to get too much.
1: And everybody in the ER up there got us real loud. Sounds good to me.
0: You

0: want to remind you that the Greater Macedonia of Tuscaloosa invites you to join them every Sunday morning at 10 o'clock a.m. for Sunday school, 11 o'clock a.m. worship service, and on tonight at 6 o'clock p.m. they have a dynamic Bible study group. The GMBC is located at 1629 Martin Luther King Jr. Boulevard here in the city, and Pastor Kerry L. Collins is the pastor. And what time is it, Brother Jay? It's 6 o'clock. 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

0: And welcome back in to the second hour of Early Morning Gospel with the old man, Brother Jay, on this wonderful Wednesday morning. A great day to be alive. And our trivia question this morning goes like this. What book, what chapter, and what verses of the Bible speaks of God's unfailing compassion and new mercies every morning? What book, what chapter, and what verses? And there were two verses, by the way. My. Of the Bible speaks of God's unfailing compassion and new mercies every morning. If you know something this morning, give me a call, area code 205-752-4800 is the number, and I'm standing by waiting for your calls. Good morning, radio family.
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0: Yeah, that's Ty Tribbett there in Anyhow. And you know, my radio family is so obedient. I just love it. Obedience is better than a sacrifice. Brother Jay didn't say that. The Bible says it. Yes, it does. And I want to thank Brother Wiley Dunson for weighing in on the trivia question this morning, along with Sister Sabia Steele from way down yonder in Forkland back in the jungle, and the Heitch twins, both Glenda and Pat Heitch, chimed in this morning. Also, Sister Betty Horton, she's at work this morning listening to the broadcast. So glad to have you on board, Sister Horton. And also, Brother Danny Williams, and he's by himself this morning. Sister Elizabeth and that talking baby are taking a break. Mm-hmm. That elite Lois Coleman, she answered positive this morning. And Brother MC over there, getting ready to watch the young'uns. He's already checked out the sky for the stars this morning. And my sidekick out there, Brother Earl Lee Harlan, he's on it this morning. Also, Sister Thelma Jemison, she knew something. Sister Dorothy Jones, and that down-home Derek Prince, and all the way from Columbus, Georgia this morning, Sister Patricia Finch. She said, Brother Jay, you're sounding so good on a wonderful Wednesday morning. And said, your music is just outstanding. Thank you, Sister Finch. And if you know something, you know the number, I'm sure. Area code 205-752-4800. And I'm still standing by to catch you late, folks, with a Bible trivia question.
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0: Yeah, that's Joanne Rosario there, and Still on the Throne. My. Want to say a pleasant good morning to some more of the radio family members who are very obedient this morning in tracking down the answer to the trivia question. That mystery lady with the microwave telephone, she says, "You're trying to prank us this morning, Brother Jay, and you got pranked yourself." Well, it'd be like that sometime. Also, Sister Netra Thomas over there, my big sister, she was focused. Yes, she was. And what book, what chapter, and what verses of the Bible speaks of God's unfailing compassion and new mercies every morning? That's our trivia question for today. Let's check on the traffic with Tammy Thomas.
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2: Tuscaloosa traffic now from the Townsend Nissan Traffic Center. A very good morning to you on your hump day Wednesday. Getting off to a nice and quiet start as we usually do. Looking good here at the intersection of Lurline Wallace and McFarland. You've got just pretty much normal stoplight activity. Also 2059 green for go and wide open in between University and Joe Malisham. With your Tuscaloosa traffic now, Tammy Thomas.
0: Thank you very much there, Tammy, giving us the first look at the traffic on this wonderful Wednesday morning. And you early morning drivers out there, you know what I want you to do. And it's the way every day. I want you to slow down and watch out for my school-age gomers now, because some of them are already on the bus stop and others are headed that way. Listen.
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4: Here's your Tuscaloosa and West Alabama forecast. Another bright, sunny day here, as we'll see temperatures at 97. And the same holds true for tomorrow. Heat index values between 100 and 104. The intense heat is going nowhere. Friday, 99, sunshine. And for game day on Saturday, extremely hot with temperatures around 100 degrees. Sunny skies in the forecast, no rain to mention. Richard Wedding at the Weather Channel for Town Square Media, Tuscaloosa.
5: It's 77 degrees in Tuscaloosa.
0: Thank you very much there, James Spann, the weatherman. And it seems like this heat is going to be with us for a while. So watch out for the elderly now. Make sure that they are hydrated and ventilated. Good morning, radio family. 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
7: With SRN News, I'm Rich Thomason in Washington. A Democrat-authored resolution to impeach President Trump. It's gone down to defeat in the House. The measure tabled on a vote of 232 to 147. Saudi Arabia calls an attempted attack on Mecca a red line. The prime suspect, Iran-backed Houthi rebels, they deny any involvement. Price of oil hovers right around $107 per barrel. AAA says a gallon of regular gas averages $4.36. That's up 4 cents from yesterday. The Trump administration reportedly plans a $2.8 billion arms sale to Israel. Powerful 2,000-pound bombs said to be part of the pending arms deal, yet to be finalized, according to administration sources. On Wall Street this morning, Dow futures 80 points higher. The Nasdaq futures are up 125 points. More details at srnnews.com.
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2: Hello, WTSK audience. This is Brandon. And unfortunately for me this summer, we lost a family member. And it's one of those things you're never ready for. But within an hour of losing a family member, I found myself in a funeral planning room with a sign sitting on the table saying payment due upon planning or acceptance of a life insurance policy. Now, I work in insurance, so our family member had a life insurance policy, but I couldn't help but think, you know, what if we didn't have one? Where are we getting this money from today? We just have gone through something traumatic, and now there's a sign saying we may owe this money. I am very thankful for life insurance and the policy that we had, because this is a reality. And if I could help you, please give me a call. 205-712-4888, 205-712-4888.

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4: Hello, WTSK audience. This is Brandon. And unfortunately for me this summer, we lost a family member. And it's one of those things you're never ready for. But within an hour of losing a family member, I found myself in a funeral planning room with a sign sitting on the table saying payment due upon planning or acceptance of a life insurance policy. Now, I work in insurance, so our family member had a life insurance policy, but I couldn't help but think, you know, what if we didn't have one? Where are we getting this money from today? We just have gone through something traumatic, and now there's a sign saying we may owe this money. I am very thankful for life insurance and the policy that we had, because this is a reality. And if I could help you, please give me a call. 205-712-4888, 205-712-4888.

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2: This is Miranda Curtis with us this morning, children, and let him in! Let him in! He's knocking on your heart this morning.

0: 790 WTSK, The Truth and Praise, 93.3 FM, an early morning gospel with the old man, Brother Jay. And I tell you, we're just rocking right along on this wonderful Wednesday morning. Praise the Lord. Sister Brenda Sanders, want to thank you for weighing in on the trivia question this morning. And also my faithful brother out there, Brother William Winters. And I tell you, he's come a mighty long way in answering the Bible trivia questions. And I can't forget Sister Hattie Presley. She's another avid listener to this radio broadcast. And while I have you by the ears at 6:41 on an early Wednesday morning, I want to say thank you, thank you, thank you, thank you. If I had 1,000 tongues, I wouldn't be able to say it enough. Thank you, thank you, thank you, radio family member, for again making early morning gospel the most listened to radio broadcast in all of this market. And however, we give God all of the praise and all of the glory.
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0: Yeah, that's Tamela Mann there with a little up-tempo beat on this wonderful Wednesday morning. And hello, God. My, my, my. Have you spoken to him this morning? I certainly hope that you have. I want to say a pleasant good morning and thank you to my Ting Tong Bell lady and spiritual advisor and good friend, Sister Lily McGee. She weighed in on the Bible trivia question. And the question was rather simple, if you just think about it. What book, what chapter, and what verses of the Bible speak of God's unfailing compassion and new mercies every morning? And if you know something, get on the horn and give me a call, area code 205-752-4800, while we check on the latest news from the newsroom. 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
2: From the Town Square Media News Center, I'm Sheila Smoot. Investigators in West Tuscaloosa have made a second arrest following a gang-related mass shooting that injured seven people at a neighborhood block party over the weekend. 22-year-old Kimarcus Antonio Allen has been charged with seven counts of first-degree assault. Police say that the investigation remains active as they search for another suspect. Over in Utah, a new community resource is launching to support health and wellness. A brand new hypertension and diabetes support group is forming to provide local residents with chronic disease education, early detection strategies, and health management resources. To register or get more information, you can call 205-246-6620. And if you're commuting through downtown Tuscaloosa this week, plan for an alternative route. Police confirm that Greensboro Avenue at 16th Street will remain closed through Friday while crews repair railroad tracks damaged following a train derailment. Police did not release details about that derailment. From the Town Square Media News Center, I'm Sheila Smoot.
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4: Lose a traffic now from the Townsend Nissan Traffic Center. A very happy hump day to you. We are moving right along on the Tuscaloosa freeways and side streets, looking at McFarland as you travel in between 43 and all the way down to University Boulevard. Traffic is pretty a-okey-doke. And moving on 2059, wide open and green for go from University to Joe Malisham. With your Tuscaloosa traffic now, I'm Tammy Thomas.
0: Thank you very much there, Tammy. Keeping up with the traffic on this busy Wednesday morning. And you drivers out there, I want you to watch out for my school-age gomers and college students as they're meandering throughout the traffic on this morning. If you do that, I'll just simply love you for it. Yes, I will. 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
6: Here's your Tuscaloosa and West Alabama forecast. Another bright, sunny day here as we'll see temperatures at 97. And the same holds true for tomorrow. Heat index values between 100 and 104. The intense heat is going nowhere. Friday, 99, sunshine. And for game day on Saturday, extremely hot with temperatures around 100 degrees. Sunny skies in the forecast, no rain to mention. Richard Wedding of the Weather Channel for Town Square Media, Tuscaloosa.
7: It's 77 degrees in Tuscaloosa.
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15: Oh, come on, give God praises up in here. How many know God is worthy to be praised? How many know Babylon is coming down? Babylon was always known as a heathen nation that would have the people of God under suppression. In Babylon, there were territorial demons, spirits of bondage. Oh, but God would take the heat out of the fire. He would calm down the lion in the lion's

0: Prove this message.
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Well, radio family, you've been waiting patiently for your dose of medicine this morning. The late, great Deacon A.D. Sanders, and yes, Lord, yes, and he has certainly been missed on this landscape. Certainly hope that you'll enjoy this one, radio family.

0: Good friend, Pastor Willie Glenn Fulgham and Sister Fulgham this morning with this one. And all of my Oakdale crew.
1: Keep on fighting. Lord, just to win.

Now, if you knew the Lord woke you this morning, you ought to hear me say, yes, Lord. If you knew the Lord had made a way for you, you ought to hear me say, yes, Lord. Yes, Lord. Hear me say it. Yes, Lord.

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1: Yeah.
2: Yeah. Praise the Lord. Thank God.
3: My. What a song. 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They are located at 2731 Martin Luther King Jr. Boulevard here in the city. 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
5: With SRN News, I'm Rich Thomason in Washington. A Democrat-authored resolution to impeach President Trump has been defeated in the House. The measure was tabled on a vote of 232 to 147. It sought to impeach the president based on the conduct of immigration enforcement agents. $4.36, that's up 4 cents from yesterday. The Trump administration reportedly plans a $2.8 billion arms sale to Israel. Powerful 2,000-pound bombs said to be part of the pending arms deal, yet to be finalized, according to administration sources. On Wall Street this morning, Dow futures 80 points higher. The NASDAQ futures are up 125 points. More details at srnnews.com.
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3: 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Good morning, Tuscaloosa and West Alabama. These are the funeral announcements coming this morning from the Wills Funeral Service, located at 701 Martin Luther King Jr. Boulevard, Northport, Alabama. 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Being called from labor to reward, with profound sympathy, the staff and management of Will's Funeral Service sadly inform you of the passing of Mr. Eugene Dunn Sr., better known to friends as Silver Fox. Funeral services for Mr. Eugene Dunn Sr., or Silver Fox, will be held on Thursday in tomorrow, September the 17th, at 1 p.m. from the main chapel of Will's Funeral Service, Northport, Alabama. Interment will follow in the beautiful West Highland Memorial Gardens of Tuscaloosa, with Will's Funeral Service in charge of all arrangements. And the remains of Mr. Eugene Dunn Sr., or Silver Fox, will become viewable to the public beginning on today from 12 noon until 5 p.m. in the main parlor of Will's Funeral Service, Northport, Alabama. Will's Funeral Service in charge of all arrangements. Suffer little children to come unto me, for such be the kingdom of God. With profound sympathy, the staff and management of Will's Funeral Service sadly inform you of the passing of baby angel Johnson. Complete funeral arrangements for baby angel Jackson will be announced later by Will's Funeral Service of Northport, Alabama. Being called from labor to reward with profound sympathy, the staff and management of Will's Funeral Service sadly inform you of the passing of Miss Norma Jean Albrooks. Complete funeral arrangements for Miss Norma Jean Albrooks will be announced later by Will's Funeral Service of Northport, Alabama. And we'll be back with more funeral announcements.
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3: Again, we remind you to join us on our new and improved website at Will's Funeral Service. .net. That's Will's Funeral Service. .net. Being called from labor to reward with profound sympathy, the staff and management of Will's Funeral Service sadly inform you of the passing of Miss Ola Bernice Wales. Complete funeral arrangements for Miss Ola Bernice Wales will be announced later by Will's Funeral Service of Northport, Alabama. Being called from labor to reward with profound sympathy, the staff and management of Will's Funeral Service sadly inform you of the passing of Mr. Cesar Roberto Mendez. Complete funeral arrangements for Mr. Cesar Roberto Mendez will be announced later by Will's Funeral Service of Northport, Alabama. Being called from labor to reward with profound sympathy the staff and management of Will's Funeral Service, sadly inform you of the passing of Mr. Ray Richard. Complete funeral arrangements for Mr. Ray Richard will be announced later by Will's Funeral Service of Northport, Alabama. And as always, to the bereaved Richard, to the bereaved Mendez, to the bereaved Wales, to the bereaved Albrooks, to the bereaved Jackson, to the bereaved Dunn, and to all bereaved families, coming from the staff and management,

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1: Here's your Tuscaloosa and West Alabama forecast. Another bright sunny day here as we'll see temperatures at 97. And the same holds true for tomorrow. Heat index values between 100 and 104. The intense heat is going nowhere. Friday, 99, sunshine. And for game day on Saturday, extremely hot with temperatures around 100 degrees. Sunny skies in the forecast, no rain to mention. Richard Wedding at the Weather Channel for Town Square Media, Tuscaloosa.
2: It's 77 degrees in Tuscaloosa.
3: With SRN News, I'm Rich Thomason in Washington. A Democrat-authored resolution to impeach President Trump has been defeated in the House. The measure was tabled on a vote of 232 to 147. It sought to impeach the president based on the conduct of immigration enforcement agents. $4.36, that's up 4 cents from yesterday. The Trump administration reportedly plans a $2.8 billion arms sale to Israel. Powerful 2,000-pound bombs said to be part of the pending arms deal, yet to be finalized, according to administration sources. On Wall Street this morning, Dow futures 80 points higher. The NASDAQ futures are up 125 points. More details at srnnews.com.
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0: I want to remind you that the First Community Church, located at 2718th Street here in the city, where Brother Darrell Gordon is the pastor, will be serving to-go breakfast this coming Saturday morning, September 19th, 2026, from 8 a.m. until 9 a.m., and their food and clothing bank ministries will be open simultaneously until 10 a.m. In case of inclement weather, we will resume the following Saturday, same times, same location. I want to remind you of that. Just another helpful hint of information from your information and inspiration station, 790 WTSK, The Truth and Praise, 93.3 FM. 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
2: From the Town Square Media News Center, I'm Sheila Smoot. New warnings sounding over the rapid expansion of artificial intelligence and an unexpected bipartisan alliance. Independent Senator Bernie Sanders and former Trump White House advisor Steve Bannon shared a stage at the Pro-Human Assembly in Washington yesterday. Sanders and Bannon say big tech want to push way too fast on AI without any real guardrails, and both are calling for strict oversight to keep humans in control. The University of Alabama Board of Trustees has approved plans for a brand new $88 million student recreation center that's near Bryant-Denny Stadium that will replace Barnwell Hall. No word yet on when construction begins. Here's today's consumer alert. Federal trade regulators are warning the public about sophisticated imposter schemes involving fake utility shutoff notices. Security experts advise residents that if you receive a threatening call demanding immediate payment, hang up right away and call your utility provider. From the Town Square Media News Center, I'm Sheila Smoot.
3: Tuscaloosa traffic now from the Townsend Nissan Traffic Center. It looks like we picked up some trouble in Northport. Watch out for this accident on McFarland westbound before Upper Columbus Road. They pushed it to the right shoulder, and so it is causing a bit of an onlooker delay still. You, in the meantime, are moving smooth on 2059. Just an FYI, we do have road construction on the westbound lanes, and that's just west of University Boulevard. With your Tuscaloosa traffic now, Tammy Thomas.
0: Thank you very much there, Tammy, and I want to thank you, drivers doing drive time this morning for watching out for my school-age gomers. And I want you to do the same thing this afternoon when school dismisses.
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5: Here's your Tuscaloosa and West Alabama forecast. Another bright, sunny day here as we'll see temperatures at 97. And the same holds true for tomorrow. Heat index values between 100 and 104. The intense heat is going nowhere. Friday, 99, sunshine. And for game day on Saturday, extremely hot with temperatures around 100 degrees. Sunny skies in the forecast, no rain to mention. Richard Wedding at the Weather Channel for Town Square Media, Tuscaloosa.
6: It's 78 degrees in Tuscaloosa.
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0: to say a pleasant good morning and send out the blessings to all of our many Christian friends and saints across America. 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

For this reason I kneel before the Father, from whom every family in heaven and on earth derives its name. And I pray that out of his glorious riches, he may strengthen you with power through his Spirit in your inner being, so that Christ may dwell in your hearts through faith. And I pray that you, being rooted and established in love, may have power together with all the Lord's holy people to grasp how wide and long and high and deep is the love of Christ. And to know this love that surpasses knowledge, so that you may be filled to the measure of all the fullness of God. And for this reason,

0: And welcome back in to our number four of early morning gospel on this marvelous and wonderful Wednesday morning. Hump day, middle of the week. We've made it there. My, my, my. And I'm praying that we'll all be at the end of the week also still intact. My. And want to remind you of sick call and prayer requests coming up at the bottom or near the bottom of this hour around 8:30 or so. So start making out your list now of all of those that you know of who are sick, shut in, bereaved, and desire prayer, and we'll fulfill that request at that time. Good morning, radio family.
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0: Yeah, that's BB and CC Winans there and Close to You. Say, I want to remind you that POWMIA Recognition Day, you are not forgotten. It's an annual national POWMIA Remembers Memorial Service. And it will take place on this coming Friday at 11 o'clock a.m. until 12:30 p.m. at the BFW Post at 7001 University Boulevard East in Cottondale, Alabama. All gave some gave all, and we want to remember and honor these persons, and they will never be forgotten. Just another helpful hint of information from your information and inspiration station, 790 WTSK, The Truth and Praise, 93.3 FM. 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
2: 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Asking you

0: You know, there are times in life when the thing standing before us and where God really wants us to be isn't necessarily a closed door. It's something we're carrying inside. Maybe it's fear, insecurity, or maybe even disappointment. The need for control. You got to be in control. The opinions of other people, a past version of ourselves we can't seem to get rid of. Sometimes it's even the memory of what happened the last time that we stepped out in faith and things didn't go exactly as we had thought it would or prayed for it to be. And I know all of us know what it feels like to want to move forward while simultaneously being afraid to do so. Just wanted to share those little words of wisdom to you in the service on this morning. Good morning, good morning, radio family.
1: Think it up. Tuscaloosa traffic now from the Townsend Nissan Traffic Center. Things a lot busier inside your prime time now. We're looking at some double trouble in Northport on McFarland. First on the eastbound lanes at Fayette Highway, you have a crash on the shoulder. And also on the westbound lanes of McFarland near Upper Columbus Road, that's another accident which sits on the right shoulder there. In Northport, 69 southbound on the Union Chapel Road, extremely heavy. Massive delays take you back to Hammertown Road. With your Tuscaloosa traffic now, Tammy Thomas.
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4: Here's your Tuscaloosa and West Alabama forecast. Another bright, sunny day here as we'll see temperatures at 97. And the same holds true for tomorrow. Heat index values between 100 and 104. The intense heat is going nowhere. Friday, 99, sunshine. And for game day on Saturday, extremely hot with temperatures around 100 degrees. Sunny skies in the forecast, no rain to mention. Richard Wedding at the Weather Channel for Town Square Media, Tuscaloosa.
5: It's 80 degrees in Tuscaloosa.
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1: SRN News, I'm Rich Thomason in Washington. Two fatal accidents in the same Los Angeles neighborhood. The first, an SUV and a city bus collided. That killed two people. The second accident, a TV news helicopter crash. It killed three people. To regulate or not to regulate? The question of government oversight fueling debate over the future of AI. Voices on both sides of the issue. President Trump fears a tighter government control could hamstring American AI firms, allowing communist China to take the lead in setting global standards for artificial intelligence. FBI Director Kash Patel says it's a first. The Bureau has captured all 10 fugitives on its famous most wanted list. Patel says the worst of the worst are being rounded up all across the globe. The Dow futures are up 124 points. NASDAQ futures ahead 182. And the S&P futures better by 27 points. This is SRN News.
2: 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And I want to set the record straight. I am not an attorney. I've never wanted to be an attorney. And the truth is, I really don't even like attorneys. If I sound like an attorney, I apologize, but what I've learned in my 15 years in the timeshare cancellation business is you don't need to be an attorney to get folks out of their timeshare. After 15 years and over 50,000 cancellations,

0: bit of practice. What little I've always had, I've tried to share it. And some of you sitting here right now tonight are just like that. Some of you all are just...
1: Well, radio family, it's again time for us to check up on all of our sick, shut in, bereaved, and those desiring prayer this morning. That phone number is area code 205-752-4800. And as always, when your call is answered, please make sure that all electronic media is turned all the way down and that you speak loud and speak clearly. And only five names per call, please. Sick call and prayer request is on the air.
0: And when my rent was due, that the Lord didn't supply my need. There's never been a time that I set the table that he didn't provide something to go on the table. Somebody say, thank the Lord. I was young, but now I'm old and I've...
1: Good morning, sick call and prayer request.
0: Seen the righteous forsaken.
1: I'm doing well. How are you?
2: Never seen I'm too blessed to be stressed.
1: Bye-bye.
2: I want to send a sick call out to you and the elder as always.
1: Thank you.
2: And to all your co-housers down there. And to all the sick and shut-in of the Zion Hope Baptist Church congregation. And to all of our sick and shut-in, to all of the ones in D.C. Northport, Tuscaloosa, all bereaved families, and please let us not forget all our children, Brother Jay.
1: Don't forget the children. Thank you, down home.
0: And the old human side of me say, don't go there.
1: Good morning, sick call and prayer request.
3: Good morning, Mr. Brother Jay. I would like to have prayer for the whole entire world.
1: Thank you, wisdom.
0: I bless you. You give out what I've given to you. I want you to touch somebody. And if you don't mind, I want you to...
1: Good morning, sick call and prayer request.
3: Good morning, Brother Jay.
1: Good morning.
3: I want to send a prayer out to you and the elder and your family and everybody everywhere all over the United States of America.
1: Thank you, darling. And we love you, and there's nothing you can do about it.
3: I know that's right.
1: Bye-bye. Good morning.

0: call and prayer request.
1: Good morning, Mr. Brother Jay.
0: Good morning. Bless Betty.
1: As Norma Jean would always say, good morning, Mr. Brother Jay.
0: Yes.
1: I miss her. I really do miss her saying that, Brother Jay.
0: I do, too.
1: She was one of your faithful callers. You know that, don't you?
0: Yes, yes, yes.
1: All right. I want to send our prayer to Dorothy Arnold, Joe Bates' family. You and your family, Brother Jay, and you, especially Barbara.
0: Thank you.
1: Okay?
0: Thank you.
1: And I'd like to send our prayer to Sister Norma Jean Albrook,
0: mm-hmm.
1: her family, you know.
0: Mm-hmm.
1: And also, I'd like to send out one more, and that's to Mr. Fred Spencer.
0: All right.
1: And
0: thank you, Betty.
1: Mr. Brother Jay, you have a blessed day, okay?
0: Thank you, darling. Good morning, sick call and prayer request.
2: Good morning, Brother Jay. Christine Coleman reporting from the Elizabeth Baptist Church sick list and prayer list.
0: Mm-hmm.
2: Dr. Haber. Elizabeth Smith. Martha Williams. Darcy Chown. And Troy.
0: Thank you, Sister Christine.

Want to remember all of the sick at DCH Regional Medical Center, Tuscaloosa, Norport, DCH, all nursing homes, convalescent centers, rehabilitation facilities, and yes, to all of those who are confined to home this morning. Gonna send the ministering and healing angels to your bedsides today. Want to remember Pastor Willie Glenn Fulgham and First Lady Fulgham this morning in our prayers.

Well, children, that's about our time this morning for a sick call and a prayer request. Thank you so very much for all of the names that you shared with us on this morning. And I want to remember all of our sick, shut-in, bereaved, and those who desire prayer. And to the bereaved this morning, that death is not the end of life, but only the beginning. Let us pray. Heavenly Father, we humbly come before you on behalf of all of those in need of your divine love and grace this morning, Lord. For those who are facing illness, may you bring them healing and relief from all of their suffering this morning. For those who are struggling with difficult decisions, my Lord, yes, may you grant them wisdom and clarity. And for those who are feeling lost or alone, may you surround them with love and support. This is our prayer, trusting in your mighty name. And that name is Jesus. Amen. Amen. And thank God for Jesus. And our gospel selection this morning goes out especially to all of our sick, shut-in, bereaved, and those desiring prayer. Beverly Crawford, and it's about time for a miracle, wouldn't you say?

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to send this one out to all of our sick, shut-in, bereaved, and those desiring prayer this morning. And especially to Sister Thelma Lou Church. Let the church say amen, Thelma.

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1: From the Town Square Media News Center, I'm Sheila Smoot. Tuscaloosa's VA and other community organizations across Alabama are getting more than $13 million in federal grants from the Department of Veterans Affairs to offer more services, targeting veteran homelessness, expanding mental health resources, and supporting housing stability, with the grants to be issued in 2027. In local crime news, another arrest has been made in the gang-related shooting in Tuscaloosa last week. Investigators confirmed that 22-year-old Kimarcus Antonio Allen is now behind bars, facing seven counts of first-degree assault following the block party violence that injured seven people as the multi-agency search for additional suspects continue. For the 17th consecutive year, Children's Hospital of Alabama is ranked among the nation's best children's hospital, as U.S. News and World Report ranks pediatric specialties, proudly standing as the only dedicated children's hospital in the state. From the Town Square Media News Center, I'm Sheila Smoot.
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3: Tuscaloosa traffic now from the Townsend Nissan Traffic Center. We are moving along pretty much at posted speed. And if you're traveling up in Northport, we have some major delays here on 69 southbound at Union Chapel Road. And now, not as heavy as it was, it's still slow back to just shy of Shenandoah Drive. And you also travel a little slowly here on McFarland at Academy. Actually, that's just intersections logos, so no need to worry about that. With your Tuscaloosa traffic now, Tammy Thomas.
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5: Here's your Tuscaloosa and West Alabama forecast. Another bright sunny day here as we'll see temperatures at 97. And the same holds true for tomorrow. Heat index values between 100 and 104. The intense heat is going nowhere. Friday, 99, sunshine. And for game day on Saturday, extremely hot with temperatures around 100 degrees. Sunny skies in the forecast, no rain to mention. Richard Wedding of the Weather Channel for Town Square Media, Tuscaloosa.
6: It's 81 degrees in Tuscaloosa.
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1: Oh, come on, give God praises up in here. How many know God is worthy to be praised? 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

0: Say, I want to remind you that the New Bethlehem District Association will be presenting their 2026 Hattitude Explosion on this coming Sunday afternoon at 2 o'clock p.m. at the Friendship Missionary Baptist Church, 3416 A Street, where Minister Bruce Henderson Sr. is the church pastor. So you want to get on out and support the NABD in their Hattitude Explosion activity. It's sponsored by the NABD Deacon and Trustee Wives Auxiliary. It's 9 o'clock in the city. Can you believe it? Good morning, everybody.
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0: And welcome back in to the final hour of early morning gospel on this wonderful Wednesday morning. I'm Brother Jay, and I've been along with you since 5 o'clock this morning, playing the very best in contemporary and traditional gospel music, prayers and Bible trivia and Bible verses and scriptures and whatnot. That's what we're all about. My. Want to say a pleasant good morning again to all of our many Christian friends and saints across America. And I tell you, we've got them north, south, east, and west, and all points in between. Let's continue with more great gospel. The late Lee Williams in the Spiritual QCs.
1: I won't let nobody.
0: And I feel the same way, Lee. Not gonna let anything or anybody steal my joy this morning. 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
1: You've been right here all along. 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
3: You're always here. I don't understand what you're doing, but it seems like
2: I also want to say a wonderful Wednesday morning to Brother Featherstone and all of the crew down there in the state capitol at Montgomery, Alabama this morning. And he says, "You don't believe it, old man, but you still got it. And still gonna do the best I can with it, 'cause the Lord gave it to me."

0: It's Wednesday, family, and you know, we always want someone else to do what's needed. And I just want to encourage you to be the one that does what's needed. Okay, we're going to get together tonight. I hope you're going to be there on time, right here with us on The Nightly Spirit.
1: With SRN News, I'm Rich Thomason in Washington. Retail spending picked up last month, rising a surprisingly strong 1.2%, following a 0.5% decline in July. A Democrat-authored resolution to impeach President Trump has gone down to defeat in the House. The measure, tabled on a vote of 232 to 147, sought to impeach the president based on the conduct of immigration enforcement agencies. Saudi Arabia calls an attempted attack on Mecca a red line. A prime suspect, Iran's Houthi-backed rebels, but they deny any involvement in the attempted attack. Price of oil hovering right around $107 per barrel. And AAA says a gallon of regular gasoline is averaging $4.36. That's up 4 cents from yesterday. Diesel coming in at an average of $6.31 a gallon. Stocks opening a bit higher this morning on Wall Street. More details, srnnews.com.
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1: 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Why this road? 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So today,

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And this is the place where Tuscaloosa meets the world. Buckle up. For the next 2 hours, we're going to be talking about a little bit about everything. From society to sports, education to economics, from religion to relationships. And y'all, I promise, as always, we are here to create a safe space to have empowering, provocative, and yes, even sometimes controversial conversations. And guess what? You can call in and chat it up, or you can go on our app. Yeah, we'll talk a little bit about that later. Hey, as we learn together right here on the Culture Call. You know what time it is. It's shout out time. Absolutely. Shout out number one to all of our new listeners. Welcome, welcome to the CC family. We have been waiting on you. And I don't know who told you about us, but guess what? You owe them some free, a good old breakfast, lunch, or dinner, because they did you a solid today. They did you a favor today. And I'm telling you, it's going to be a wonderful, wonderful conversation in dialogue as we talk about all things community, and that means all things that affect the community. So we are glad that you are here. We don't know if you're driving through our city, you're working at your desk, or whatever you're doing. Hey, I am glad that you are part of our CC family on this morning. Buckle up, plenty good room. Hey, we're about to take off. Shout out number two to all of our faithful, dedicated, committed listeners to the Culture Call family. Thank you so very much. You make us who we are. We're able to do what we do as long as we do it because of you. I don't want you to ever think that we'll take you for granted, because we will not. Hey, I know what side my bread is buttered on, and it's because of your faithfulness and your consistency. When you see me in the street, in the mall, in the restaurants, hey, y'all give me dap, you hug me, you encourage me to keep on running on, and that's exactly what we're going to do as long as we can do it. Hey, thank you so very much. You know what to do. Find you a seat. Buckle up. We're about to take off. Happy, happy, happy, happy, happy, happy day. That's right. Shout out number three, last but not least, to the man, the inimitable, wise grayhead sage here at Praise 93.3, Brother Jay. Y'all give it up for him. That's right. Shout, clap, do whatever you got to do. Blow your horns, whatever it is. Hey, we are so very grateful for Brother Jay and his wisdom. Hey, coming in at 5 a.m. in the morning. 5 a.m. That's right. Some of y'all are still turning over at 5 a.m. Hey, but he gets up playing the best and great, good, and inspirational gospel music. And then he passes me this hot baton and says, son, run on to see what the end's going to be. He told y'all to treat me well, and I'm expecting you to do that. Hey, follow what he says. We are so very grateful for his life and his witness here at Praise 93.3 FM 790 WTSK. Hey, do me a favor, and that is get out your Apple or your Android device and open it up, if you have not already, to the App Store. That's right. 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You need to have that app. I'm telling you, in a time like this, you need to make sure that you stay aware of what is happening in our community, in our city. Absolutely. So that's right. From Brother Jay early in the morning, the Culture Call, Minister Chris in the afternoon, Sister Sandra, Lady Darlene late at night, current events, sports, weather, encouragement, scriptural encouragement, all of those kinds of good things that you can find on that app. Hey, I tell you, it will not disappoint. So go ahead and do that. And make sure that no matter where you are, you can stay in touch with what we are doing here at Praise 93.3 FM. So if you're in Tucson, Arizona, Dallas, Texas, Memphis, Tennessee, or right here in the beautiful city of Tuscaloosa, Alabama, Birmingham, Mobile, Montgomery, Huntsville, that's right, Bowler G, Utah, Reform, Carrollton, Aliceville, Demopolis, doesn't matter where you are. If you've got that app, you can hear us all of the time. So I'm going to encourage you to get that app. That's right. What am I doing? 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
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I want to make sure that we let everybody know so that we can put some faces in the place, because you know how it feels when you're there by yourself, and you know how it is when there's a packed house. We want a packed house for your event. So give me the opportunity to be that. That's right. Because I want you to know that what you're doing really, really matters. You know why? Because we do it better when we do it together. And guess what? You can write down the number 205-752-4800. That's 205-752-4800. And you can call into the show, or on the app, there is a chat feature. You can get on that app and send me questions, send me a comment, whatever you want to do throughout this broadcast to make sure that we engage and we dialogue. That'd be great. Some

y'all just like to hear me talk, I guess. I mean, but whatever it is, I know some of you, when you see me in the street, you fussing at me and saying, Bishop, I'm at work, but I can't. I want to call in and comment, but I can't. I get it. That's what the app is for. You can still comment. You can still be an active part of the show. And I really, really appreciate that. Hey, join me on our e-family on Facebook Meta. All you got to do is search out The Culture Call and tap that thumbs up button, and now you are a part of what we do online. That's right. I just simply want to hear from you. Sit back and relax. Grab you some coffee. You know how we do it here. Maxwell House of Starbucks, Dunkin' Donuts, and Seven Brews Drinkers. Y'all can get in there too. Absolutely. We don't want to leave you out, but maybe coffee is not your thing. Go ahead and get you some good old tea. Chamomile, if you're trying to calm down and smooth out, mixed with a little bit of lavender. Oh, my goodness, it really works. A green tea. Hey, if you need a little caffeine kick to help you make it to the lunch break hour, that's right. You're almost there. I'm going to help you fill that space. And maybe coffee or tea are not your things. Always, y'all, always get you some spring or alkaline water, distilled, whatever you want to drink, that water, whatever kind. Hey, flush out that system, wake up themselves. And come on, y'all, let's get into the culture. Culture call, culture call, culture call. I tell you the truth. There's so much going on nationally, internationally, locally, and I just don't know where to start. I was driving in this morning trying to figure out what directions, because my mind is in every direction. I mean, all over the place, because there are so many important things that are happening that I need you to be aware of as our community. And you don't want to miss that. So let's start right here. As we are approaching the warmer months, the spring season, I absolutely love the spring season. The weather is changing. The time has changed. Daylight a little longer, lasts a little longer. I love daylight. I love the light. You know, in rooms, I don't like, you know, darkness in particular. You know what I'm saying? But yes, things are changing. The grass is getting green. The leaves on the trees are budding. They're green and they're having little flowers. The fragrance of the air is changing. I mean, just so much is going on. And I want to know, how are you handling your changes? That's what I want to know today. How are you handling your changes? Personally, family, relationally, in the community, how are you handling your changes? How are you going from season to season? How are you managing your time? And I'm not talking about just the time on your wrist, but I'm talking about the time in your life, the moments that really craft who you are, and that builds bridges to tomorrow. How are you handling that? You know, how are you handling getting older? How are you doing that? Are you at peace with it, or are you fighting it every step of the way? I know some folks, Culture Call, that they are fighting getting older. You know, they are in their 40s and 50s and 60s, and they're still trying to look like they're in their 20s. I mean, dye is every place. They're doing everything that they can not to embrace the season of getting older, right? And you know, my grandmom used to say to me that getting older is a blessing, because when you stop getting older, you know what the next step is, right? And so I'm looking at all of these changes in the atmosphere, and I kind of just want to lean into how you're handling changes. I tell you what, we are learning a good, great lesson, especially for those who don't vote, or for those who are voted for the wrong individual, and I'm not going to say who that is. I went to the gas pump yesterday, and I'm not handling these changes well at all. Let me just be the first to say, I thank God that I am blessed enough to have a little money to put gas in my car, because I went to look to the gas pump, and I said, my God, have mercy, what is going on? You know, and it's amazing, because I think, you know, as we see things even in our environment changing, things in our country changing, things in our state changing, in our city changing, I always like to take a temperature check. You know, not just from you, but for me also. I always want to know, how are we handling that?
How are we navigating the changes? How are we navigating, you know, people coming in and sometimes out of our lives? How are we navigating the gray hairs that seem to be taking over our body? Not just on the top of our head, but gray hairs are coming out in our arms every which way, like my dad used to say, right? How are we handling that? Are you anxious? Are you depressed? Are you discouraged? When you see wars and rumors of wars, are you frightful? Are you fearful? Are you in this place of, you know, grief, despair, and agony on me? Are you in this escapist mentality? Come on back and get us, Lord. You know, where are you? How are you handling it? Maybe you're an empty nester and you're at the first part of your children leaving out of the house. Maybe they're in college or they're grown up and now they have their own families and you know, you don't see them every day. They don't call every day. How are you navigating that space? Maybe you're retired. You're recently retired and you're used to getting up early in the morning, having some place to go. And now you're retired and all you got is the most that you have is the front room. Make you some coffee, look at a little television, you know. In that, there's so much in that that people are, they've been working toward retirement. And then the closer they get to retire, they extend it. Right? Because they feel, or there's an adage that says, if I don't work, if I stop working, I'm afraid that I'm going to die too soon. So we've already spoken duress. We've already spoken bad things, mal things concerning rest and retirement, right? And yeah. And so how are you handling those changes? Maybe you are a new married couple and you've been single for a long time. And now you got somebody sharing your space. And sometimes that sharing feels like invasion. Sometimes you look at them and look, you know, I wish you would go somewhere. I wish you would go back. And because you're navigating newness, you're navigating freshness, you're navigating mystery. You're navigating something that you don't have a manual for, a moment that does not have a key, a legend, and a map. And that can be frustrating, culture call, because you know what? Through moments like that, we just got to learn how to live it. But because you know, we kind of keep our cards close to our chest. We don't tell everybody our business, at least the right people. But, you know, sometimes we get on Facebook and doing all and telling everybody our business. But really, what I see from a psychological and emotional perspective, and even a spiritual perspective, that people want to talk about changes, but they don't know how to articulate how they feel. They don't know, again, who to talk to. They don't have the words, the vocabulary to say, this is not what I thought it was going to be, or this is more than I thought it was going to be, or even this is less than I thought it was going to be. But they have words, conversations, and whether it utters out of their mouth or not, that's totally different. But each and every one of us are facing some level of change, some level of transition, some level of liminal space, some level of, I didn't see that coming. Because, you know, you may even be a prophet, but the Bible says that we prophesy in part. We know in part and we prophesy in part, right? But there are still things that exist in the shadows. There are still things that exist in the dark that we don't know about, right? There are still things that eyes have not seen, ears have not heard, neither have entered into hearts of men. There are still things that no matter how educated and how experienced and how long we have lived on this earth, there is still something that we don't know. And my question is, how are we handling that season of change, of transition, the season where we can say, you know what, I don't know what's going to happen next, right? And so I need you to understand, or I need you to embrace changes, right? We love changes in nature. We love to see brown, orange, turn to green and the brightness of colors, because now this is when we get the reds, the pinks, the purples. This is where they start coming out, the oranges in terms of flowers and things. This is where we start looking, tending to our gardens. This is where we start getting outdoors. Bar the pollen, cursed be the pollen, but the pollen is necessary. Because if there is no pollen, there is no vegetation. There is no growth. There is no red plants. There is no roses, tulips. There is no daffodils. There is no iris plants. There is none of that,
right? There is no fruit. There is no vegetation without pollen. So even though you might be allergic, maybe you might be, you know, going through a season to where you're sneezing all over the place. I get it, because I suffer from that as well.

You know, you leave your car out, you wash your car, you leave your car outside a little while, and then you see this yellow film that's on it, and you're like, why did I wash you anyway? You know what? That's a sign of things changing. So my question today, Culture Call, is how are you handling it? Because I believe it takes a level of maturity, a level of mental dexterity, skill, to be able to navigate the nuances of changes. And what do you mean by that? That every change that you face is a new opportunity to experience or to learn something that you didn't have before or that you didn't know before. And one of the things that, especially the older we get, we get addicted to certitude. I want to be certain. When I get older, you know, let's tell the truth. When we get older, we want to use our faith as less as possible, because I know the Lord will make a way, and I know he's going to come through. And while those things are true, in everyday life, we begin to label things. Labeling a thing is about controlling a thing. That when something is labeled or I try to define it, it's because I'm trying to control it. I'm trying to understand it. I'm trying to navigate it. But what happens when life offers you something that you can't control, that it does not offer you the current vocabulary, or you don't have the current vocabulary to understand it and to make sense of the things that are happening? What happens when you get a phone call and it turns your whole world topsy-turvy, right? That it turns your whole world upside down. What happens when you get a letter? What happens when the gas prices changes and you used to have enough money? You know, $15 could fill your car, but now $15 now can barely get you 2 gallons of gas because of the price hikes, right? You know what I'm saying? And so what do you do with changes? What do you do with that? What happens when Pastor is retiring and somebody's new coming on? How do you feel about that? Because you've known Pastor for the last 30, 40 years, and he has been consistent. And now it's time for him or her to retire. And now, I don't know, am I going to like the new person? They didn't ask me about it. They didn't ask me who I wanted. And most times, guess what, y'all? Lean into this. Life will not. Life will not ask you what you want. Life will not respect the fact that you want to remain knowledgeable, comfortable, and convenient. Life does not care about that. Life says here. That's a part of the abundant life. Life says here. Sometimes life will give you more change than you can comprehend and understand, and that you even want. I didn't ask for this. And so now I'm faced with all of these changes, and I want to stop and just scream out and say, why do things have to change? And not only that, why do I have to participate in the change? Because here it is. Here it is. Part of life's great mystery is that we've got to participate with change. Yeah, I know. That's aggravating. I get it. But that's what life is all about. That's what it is. It is what it is. Because, hey, if I don't change with the changes at some given point in that area, I'm going to stop growing. And if I stop growing, that is a sign of death. That is a sign that when I stop growing, and see, that's why, you know, change does not respect. Let me say that. No, change won't be confined by chronology. That's a great way to say it. That change and transitions and, you know, movement doesn't always respect our clocks, our calendars, and our anticipated, you know, programs, right? It doesn't always do that. I know this is going to happen. The mailman is going to come this time of day. This is going to happen this time of morning. This is going to happen. This is going to happen. And we kind of fashion our lives religiously to honor those moments. But then something changes. Somebody leaves, somebody transitions, somebody dies, you know, somebody comes in, a new person comes in. And now I've got to start all over again. And I'm not too sure, Culture Call, I'm not too sure if I want to do that. I'm not too sure if I want to start all over again. I'm not sure that I have the adaptive essence in me
to want to change, to shift, to learn how to thrive in a new space. I don't know. I don't know whether I can trust this. I don't know whether I can trust them. I don't even know if I want to be a part of that anymore. We got a new director on the choir, and they're not singing Sign Me Up. They're not acknowledging the mellifluous tones of my voice. The last director, you know, I led most every song on a Sunday, but now this new director is finding new people. I don't know if I like them. I don't know. Why all this change happening? Why is this change taking place? And that's a good question. That is a great question. But the idea is, how do you navigate change? Because guess what, y'all? Change is going to happen, whether you like it or not. And you're going to have to learn how to evolve. Yeah, evolve. You're going to have to learn how to evolve with the changes. You're going to have to learn how to embrace the moments and learn. Start learning again, learning something new. Yeah, and I know how frightful that can be. I know how fretful that can make you. I get it. I totally understand it. But culture call, hear me. Things are changing. You know, there's no more Tuscaloosa News. There's the Saban Center now. Things are changing, right? That things are, and I don't like it because part of my day was drinking my coffee, reading a newspaper, you know, but now I got to find another way to get my news. I got to find another way to do this. You know, things are changing in this country. And that's part and parcel why we need to make sure that we attend unto people and to relationships and to learning transitions and changes. You know, at my big age, I know I can no longer do what I did in my teens and my 20s, my early 20s, when I was marching in the band at Florida A&M. The knees ain't kneeing anymore. Let me just go on and say that. I don't have the wind capacity. Listen, I don't preach as long as I used to. Babe, when I started preaching, when I started pastoring, I could go a smooth hour and a half, 2 hours. Easy. Without being winded. Now, no. Time has taught me that, first of all, humans ain't got but probably a 30, 45 minute attention span on a Sunday. So I better get my best bang for my buck and set it on down. Wind it down, preacher. Why? Because the saints in this hour ain't like my grandparents and my parents. They would stay in church. These saints right here will put that finger up. Now, that's one thing that has not changed. That Baptist Pentecostal fingers that says, excuse me, I'm out. No, absolutely not. Because these saints want to go to church and go to brunch. Brunch is like 12 to 2. So, yeah, wrap it up, preacher. Be landing the plane around 11:45, 12. Hey, because I'm walking out whether you have said the benediction or not at 12:30. Because I got chicken and waffles waiting on me. I've got shrimp and grits waiting on me. And so, yeah, so you got to figure it out. If you see, and so things have changed. My grandfather would not have been able to survive these changes. Well, my goodness. Because in his day, they preached as long as they wanted to. And the folks stayed there, especially in the Pentecostal church, what we call the Sanctified Holiness Church. What? Then who was going anywhere? Absolutely. And you know, it was a curse, anathema, for us to leave before the benediction. You know, I still believe that, though. I think, you know, you ought not leave without having the blessing or the benediction over your life. Man, call me ritualistic, call me old hat, call me old fashioned. That's just kind of what I believe, you know? I know circumstances, situations, you know, I don't penalize anybody for it. And neither do I, you know, coerce or exact my perspective on other people. It's just something that I've learned. And here's how I've learned it. There have been times where I've had to leave a service, a church that I've attended before the benediction because of my schedule. You know, I had to catch a flight or I had another assignment or, you know, something was happening. Something else was happening. I had to catch a recital for my kids, a concert for my children. And I just had to leave before, you know, now I'm in the love of God, you know, sweet communion, the Holy Spirit, rest, rule, and abide
henceforth, now and forever. Yeah, I had to leave before that. May the Lord watch between me and thee while we absent one from another. You know what I'm saying?

0: in the classroom as a teacher. And so they're saying things to me, and I'm like, yo, I got to go back and revisit my whole plan. The whole plan that we were talking about, you know, in our meeting, I mean, I came with PowerPoint, I came with everything, and they were like, yeah, that sounds great, but here is really what's going on. And I was flabbergasted about all of the changes that had happened in the educational space. I just, y'all, I was not ready for it. And so, you know, I had to embrace change. It sent me back. That information sent me back to the learning board. Let me say it again. That information, that lesson sent me back to the learning board, because now I've got to learn the lesson that they taught. I got to research. I got to go back now and say, well, maybe I need to revisit some things. And that's what change will do, Culture Call. It will send you back to the learning board. It will send you back to lessons. It will send you back to the tutorial. It will send you back to learn a new vocabulary and a new language for the changes that are happening that you can't stop. Matter of fact, they didn't even ask you to change it. They didn't. They did not ask you at all. Didn't ask your advice. You didn't sit on the board, and it wasn't up for vote. Right. And so, yeah. You know, so you just can't up and just, you know, so you got to start learning what the changes are, right? And for those who have in their mind, things going to change with me, things going to be how I want them to be, okay, well, I tell you what, bro, sis, ma'am, sir, father, mother, things are changing, and you and I are just simply going to have to learn how to navigate the change. So that's what we're going to be talking about this morning. How are you navigating your changes? How are you doing that? How you feel about you when you look in the mirror and you start immediately reminiscing? Nostalgia sweeps you. How do you feel about that? Because those changes teaches us lessons that we cannot miss. Okay. Hey, I need you to keep it locked right here. Call your neighbor, call your friend, and tell them, hey, the Culture Call is on with Elspeth Smith right here on Praise 93.3 FM 790 WTSK, The Truth. We're going to have a great day. Hey, get you something to drink, get you some nabs, a piece of toast, some eggs, bacon maybe, and keep it locked right here on the Culture Call. We'll be right back.
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2: With SRN News, I'm Rich Thomason in Washington. The Trump FBI goes 10 for 10. Director Kash Patel has told a Senate hearing the Bureau has captured all of the fugitives on its 10 most wanted list. Says the first time that's happened. The European Commission president says the EU is very interested in strengthening its ties with Canada. Ursula von der Leyen tells Canadian Prime Minister Mark Carney the future looks bright. Carney is visiting Europe amid a rift in U.S.-Canada relations. Americans' household income has clawed its way back from the depths of the COVID pandemic, finally topping pre-pandemic levels. We will be hearing from the Fed later today. Economists expect the central bank will announce its hiking interest rates in a bid to lower inflation. The Dow down 145 points. The Nasdaq is trading 159 points higher. More details, srnnews.com.
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0: How many of God's got to bless him with your name on? 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
1: Here's your Tuscaloosa and West Alabama forecast. Scorching midday sunshine, 97 this afternoon. Easterly breezes, heat index values around 104. Clear tonight as our lows drop to 73. The dry heat continues Thursday and Friday with sunshine in the forecast. 97 Thursday, 99 on Friday. And as Florida State comes to town to face Alabama on Saturday, we're going to see temperatures near 100 degrees with sunny skies. Richard Wedding at the Weather Channel for Town Square Media Tuscaloosa.
2: It's 88 degrees in Tuscaloosa.
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5: 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That's right. We are back on the Culture Call with another blockbuster conversation. That's right. You know, I am always shaking the table. Hey, I need y'all to pay attention today. We've started making sure that we want to make sure that everybody is listening to Praise 93.3 FM and the Culture Call. Hey, tell your neighbors, tell your friends. Listen, y'all got to listen to this because we're about to tap into some stuff. You hear me? How are you embracing change? That thing has been on me lately. Because the more I wake up in the morning, I look like my daddy. Good God Almighty. Listen. Now, my daddy was a handsome man, first of all. You know, toot your own horn. Toot, toot. My daddy was a very good-looking man, right? But the older he got, he started getting gray in the beard and all that kind of stuff. And so the other day, y'all, I was just looking at myself in the mirror. And I was like, now, I know for a fact, for an F-A-C-T, that we buried my daddy on December 12th, 2015. What is he doing in my mirror? I was like, what is he doing in my mirror? It's changing. My face is slimming like his, just everything like him. And I was like, oh, honey, I don't want to get old. She's like, no, you look like your dad. You look like you're stately. You look like XYZ ABC. And we go back and forth. I was like, yeah, you get to dye your hair. You get to do what you want to do. But you love my gray beard. You love all that. You know, everybody's like, oh, I think the gray beard is wisdom. It's stately. It's sexy. All kind, you know, trying to pump you up, trying to make you feel good. Oh, wow, you're looking at yourself. I want to look like I'm in my 20s again. But guess what? At last, I've got to embrace where I am. I have to embrace where I am, right? And that getting older and going through changes have been interesting for me. And I know they've been interesting for you. You know, if you're just real and human and you want to tell the truth, it's been interesting. You know, change is something that those things that God has designated so much to let us know that we're still alive and that we're coming into different phases and pages and stages of our life. And whether we want to admit it or not, change is necessary. Now, whether change is good or bad, that's something that's more affective, A-F-F-E-C-T-I-V. That's something more emotional, mental kind of thing, whether change is good or bad. You know, some changes have been great. Most changes have been great. Few changes like these knees. Nobody told me when I was doing all that marching band stuff and marching high, popping 90s while I was shouting and dancing in church and running around doing all kind of stuff. Nobody told me that these knees would fail me one day. that when I wake up in the morning, my knees like throbbing like, yeah, okay. You know, I used to hop out of bed and just keep going and go with my day. But now, I have to turn, put my feet on the floor, get my balance, and stand up a little bit. Oh my God! And I mean, it's funny. But I'm grateful. I'm grateful that I've lived long enough. I've lived to be where I am now. So I have to embrace the change, because interwoven into every stage, into every change, into every evolution is something new that you are supposed to do, are required, divinely required to do. That there is something new at every age and every stage, every place. There are new people to meet. There are new opportunities that you have. You sit in a different place. That I'm not a neophyte anymore. You know, I'm a student and I learn from people. You know, but now I'm more in this stage of the game. I'm leaned upon more to give wisdom and counsel and instruction rather than to receive it. I still receive wisdom and counsel and instruction. You know, but at my age now, I am sitting at the gate, helping other people navigate life. It's a change. It's a change. I'm not a whippersnapper anymore. You know? And I'm talking about me, but I'm talking about you, but I'm talking about me. And I have had to learn how to embrace that. I've had to learn how to embrace that. I'm finally at the age in my career, my music career, where I've got to warm up my voice. Man, I used to get up out the bed and go straight to the studio. 7, 8 o'clock in the morning, belt out a song, wouldn't blink an eye. No tea, no coffee, nothing to warm my voice up. I just got up and just belted it out. Just let's go. But now, I got to do all kind of stuff. Drink tea, whatever, water. I got to stay hydrated. Hydrated? What does that mean? Right? I got to do all the things now. Just to have a voice to come on the Ray Didio, to be able to share with you every day, I've had to adjust myself, right? I have to learn now that I gotta, you know, and it's just change, y'all. And I don't want you to feel like, and let me be very clear when I say this, I don't want you to feel like there is something wrong with you because you are changing, because there is not. There is not a thing wrong with you because you are sensing and embracing change. The question is that change can have you, you can have change, or watch this, you and change can be partners in life. Let me say it again. Here's how it works. Here are your three options. Change can have you, where you're just going all over the place, you know? You can have change where you're trying to control change, so nothing will change. So you can stay convenient and comfortable to you, or you can become a partner with change. And you and change begin to work and walk hand in hand as you navigate the nuances of life. Yeah. Right? And so, you know, change is not anything to be feared. It is definitely, however, to be respected. You got to respect change. Change will make you, what I tell you today, I said change will make you respect her. Change will let you know, okay, here's how we're doing this today. Here's how this is going to go. All right? Change will say, don't move that fast. You can't, you don't lift that. Bend from your knees. Don't bend your back, because you want, change will tell you, all right, You're not this anymore. You're not, right? Change will alert you before you do something crazy. You can't eat this time of night, and you definitely can't eat that this time of night. Don't roll your eyes at me. I'm talking to you. Change will tell you that. Change, okay, well, let me show you. If you eat, cut off your eating. No more eating after 6. No more eating after 7 at late. That's it. Eat your dinner after nothing after 8, nothing after no. Eat some fruit or a salad, something really, really light after, if you're going to eat after 8. But change will tell you, because your stomach, your tummy, your digestive system can't handle it. Your acid reflux can't handle it. Cannot handle all that hot sauce and chitlins and things that you just love. I just love. But you can't handle it no more. You can't eat a half a cake no more, sir. No. That's going straight to your midsection. It's going to send your sugar, you know, your sugar level skyrocketing. It's going to send your weight into out of control. Yeah, listen, so you're going to have to learn how to partner with change. And when change tells you, yeah, we need to slow down right here, I think you better listen. Because change got a few things to teach you if you do not. Yeah, now, it does have some things to teach you if you do. But if you don't respect change, man, listen, change will tap you on your shoulder and say, oh, so we enemies. This how we doing it now. This how we working now. Oh, okay, I got you. No problem. If that's how we want to do it, listen. Because what we're not going to do is fuss. What we're not going to do is because change is not going to fuss. Change is going to change until you do what? Catch up. Right. Change is going to catch up. Change is going to catch up with you. And if you don't respect change, you know, because there's sometimes, I remember I had a trainer one time, and he was on the UA football team. And he was taking me to the gym, blah, blah, blah. And then, you know, teach me how to run, blah, blah, blah, blah, blah, blah. And our church had a run-a-thon for diabetes, I think. We tried to do it right. We did. It was at Snow Hinton Park. And I'm just running. And I'm trying to show off for everybody. I'm running. And I'm probably at the top of my 40s at that time, you know, early 40s. And I'm running, you know. And running. Well, I didn't know that you got to make sure that your feet hit the ground right. I'm thinking, I'm running. I done ran all before. I mean, hey, let's do it. I know that, but guess what? And my feet twisted the wrong way. My ankle did. I was like, what in the world is going to do this? What is going on here? What is going on here? And I mean, I don't know what happened. The next thing I knew, I was looking up at the sky. My wife is running, my trainer running next to me, all the church looking at me like, oh, he done hurt himself. Did he have a heart attack? What's going on? I'm like, God, and I'm sitting on the ground, shame. And my trainer's like, okay, well, what happened? And I tried to explain to him. He's like, yeah, but you don't have your running shoes on. You're like, Pastor, you got to figure out, you know, you got to invest in some running shoes now because, yeah, you got to get some support because, yeah, it ain't like it used to be. And I hate that. Don't you hate that culture call where somebody says, well, you ain't like you used to be. You ain't like, I know that. You ain't have to tell me that. That's what I'm fighting. I'm fighting the fact that I'm not like I used to be. That's what I'm fighting. Right. And the things that were going through my mind, oh, and then I had to hear my wife fuss. Oh, my goodness. They could have left me on the ground at Snow Hinton Park. What were you doing? What were you thinking? My goodness. What did you hurt? Do you need to go to the doctor? No, I don't need to go to the doctor. I'm carrying you to emergency care. You don't know nothing. You don't know about blah, blah, blah, blah. Oh, my goodness. I'm like, babe, just, ooh, listening to you and this ankle throbbing is pain enough. Boy, and they had to put me in a boot. My God. Oh, my word. And I'm like, well, you know what? Well, you got other preachers. I'm going to preach myself because I'm the pastor. I'm going to preach myself. I was like, oh, okay. They're like, fine. Do what you do. You know, it's fine with us. We ain't got to do, sir, do what you do. And I was like, yo. I had to wear that boot, sitting up in the chair in that church. And oh, my God. Now I'm embarrassed because, listen. You just got to know me. You got to know me. I don't have a suit that this boot goes with. I want to wear my shoes, you know? I got a nice pair of shoes that you know, I got to make sure that I'm matching. Everything got to be in the place. And here it is. I got this boot, and who knows? And she's like, well, you're probably going to have this boot for, you know, 4 to 6 weeks. A month of a boot? Man, what? Chain said, see, if you had recognized, see, you had nothing to prove. I was trying to prove that I can hang with them young folks. I could hang out with these high school track stars, and I'm still running. Chain said, we're going to show you something else. We're going to show you something. And did Chain show me? Chain schooled me that day to say, sir, you can't do it like how you used to do it. And the quicker you figure that out, the quicker you come to terms with that, the better you will be. The better you will be. And I was like, yo, you know. But that's how change does. It can be so very disrespectful. Culture Call. You know I'm telling the truth. Change can be so disrespectful. I was in the mirror the other day. I was in my bathroom and I was, you know, doing my beard, trying to brush it. And I looked in my eyebrow that was, you know, I pride myself on my eyebrows. You know, it was smooth, silky black, you know, not these, just laid down, you know, where people have to get arch. My wife's like, you don't have to get no arch because your eyebrows is laid down and just got this natural natural arch and everything. I look in the mirror and what do I see? I see a gray hair looking back at me. I was like, the devil is a lie. I'm talking about absolutely not. And here I am in the mirror trying to pluck it up, trying to pick it out. I was like, it's just an eyelash. I'm like, are you serious? I'm like getting the tweezer and trying to pull it out. And them gray hairs got a mind of its own, Culture Call. When I tell you, listen, I need friendships and relationships like them gray hairs because that thing would not let go. And I'm pulling out, and then here it is. I'm pulling out the black hairs and the gray hairs still looking at me. Don't laugh at me. It is what it is. You know, I'm like, where did you come from? So I'm telling my wife, here's what she does. So I'm telling my wife, and I'm thinking she could say, oh, baby, it's okay. It's gone now. You know, you still got your eyebrows, blah, blah, blah. She says, well, I just need to tell you, if you pulled that gray one, it's going to come back and it's going to bring friends. I looked at her. I was like, that's what you're going to say to me? Well, you're going to have to start getting them rinsed or dyed and all kind of crazy stuff, or going to the eye shop so they can, you know, so you won't have gray eyelashes. I was like, eyebrows. I was like, what are you talking about? I didn't even know this was a thing. You see what I'm saying, Coach Cole? That change will come on you. Listen. I was just 20 yesterday. What do you mean? Eyebrows, eyelashes, going gray. But I'm having to learn, lest I bore you, I'm having to learn how to navigate change. And change is forcing me to do it. And guess what? I'm not the only one. You listening to me, and change is forcing you to embrace change. And the question is how are we going to do it? What's going to be our attitude? Are we going to be emotional about it? Are we just going to have to learn how to learn new lessons, walk a new walk, talk a new talk, and be who we are during this change? Partner with change so we can get to where we need to get to. Listen, got to take a break. Hey, but I need you to keep it locked right here on the Culture Call with your boy, L. Spencer Smith. Hey, there's much more to come. Don't dare miss it. Don't you dare miss it.
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1: The Brookwood City Council has unanimously voted to annex land along Brookwood Industrial Parkway, a step that could lead to a data center. 22-year-old Camarcus Antonio Allen is the second person arrested in that weekend mass shooting in Weston. Temperatures near 100 this week will be a major danger, so we asked Alabama Weather Network's James Benn, when will we get some seasonable temperatures?
2: And the answer is October.
1: Little to no rain is in the forecast. In Alabama, a 20-point favorite over FSU Saturday. 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

And we are back. It's the top of the hour, 11 a.m. and some change, right here on The Culture Call. 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And welcome to our second hour, listeners. So glad that you all made it. We've been awaiting on.

That's right. We laid over just for you because, hey, we need you on this flight. I think we're having a great conversation this morning. Hey, make sure that you don't miss we are in the blessing business here at Praise 93.3 FM. Make sure that you are staying in tune and staying in touch with the cash codes. Don't miss it. Hey, I'm telling you, you might just be one of the ones that received the blessing. And can you stand to be blessed? The answer to that question is absolutely yes. I know I can. So guess what? Stay tuned. Stay in touch. Make sure that you keep your ears listening to the win code right here on Praise 93.3 FM. Hey, we are talking about today, for those of you who have just arrived, we are talking about how are you embracing change? You're not necessarily talking about it, really asking a question about how are you navigating changes. You know, we see the seasons changing and we see the weather patterns changing. It's getting warmer now. More daylight is coming. You know, we're changing our wardrobes, moderately, incrementally as it gets closer to summer months here in the South, in the deep South. It's hot, you know. And so change is happening. You know, there's a song that says everything must change. Nothing stays the same. And so the question is how are you embracing that? How are you embracing change? Is change slapping you upside the head? You know? Is change making you lose a sense of self, a sense of balance? A sense of knowing who you really are. What is change doing? You know, what's change doing for you? How are you handling it? Are you getting meaner? Are you getting meaner now? Or are you just kind of, Bishop, I'm just going with the flow. However change comes is however I'm going to embrace it. I'm not fighting it. I'm trying to work with it because it's gonna happen. And it is, whether you like it or not, Culture Call, it's going to happen. The question is, how are you embracing change? You know, part of the national conundrum is that there is an ilk in this country, a populace in this country, if you will, that is so afraid of changing, so afraid of changes. And one of the things that we, and I say we, not I individually, but we as a country, as a collective, are fighting right now is a bevy of people that don't want things to change because change speaks to erasure for them. And that's hilarious because turnabout is fair play. They've spent most of their time erasing people, erasing history, erasing populations and erasing presences and creativity and geniuses and going into territories and cities and states and towns, and they don't want to see things change because they're on the top and they believe that that's their God, inherent God-given right to be always on the top, not even understanding that being on the top was something that they constructed, not necessarily what God ordained, right? And that's a tragedy because they're inflicting laws because they want the world to not change. They want the world to look like them, and they want to be in power, and they want to be, you know, they want to be in charge of everything. And that is made for a sad, not just a sad country, but a sad world. And there are people that feel like if they're not on top, or better yet, let me say it like this. They feel like they've got to put everybody down on top just to make themselves feel like they're valuable. And that's a tragedy. That is a tremendous tragedy, because what that does and what that says is that I don't want to change. I want the world to be like when I was in charge. I want the world to be like when my grandparents were in charge or whatever that is. But here it is. The world that they constructed, the world that they created is changing. It is changing. The world that they created is getting browner. It's getting darker. It's getting, more caramel,
more melanated. And what does that mean for me? Well, what that means is you got to learn how to navigate a new world. But instead of navigating a new world, they want to change the rules and change the laws and change all of this. You know, it's just amazing. It's amazing. I've lived in the South all of my life. And the things that my mom and my dad used to tell me about the South, you know, it's not the South, you know. It's probably, you know what? It probably is the South that I grew up in. I just didn't know it because I spent most of my time in my community around my folks. You know, my high school was predominantly Black. I went to an HBCU for my undergrad. I went to an HBCU for my master's, and I went to and I'm going to an HBCU for my PhD. So my world has been isolated. Now, I've navigated those worlds, especially in my master's and my PhD orientation. You know, I've had to navigate the various worlds where people don't look like me. But my understanding was that the world overwhelmingly in this country did not look like me and was afraid of me. And when I say afraid of me, not just my person, but my personality, what I bring to the table. And I bring a lot to the table. God has blessed me. And to learn that there is a world that won't change to make room for me in the context of that world, that I've got to create my own world or stay in my own world, or what they would say, stay in my own lane. I got to fake dumb so they can be smart. I got to fake, you know, poverty so they can feel like they're prospering, right? And for me, absolutely not. No. And so some of the times, part of the changes and the navigations that we've got to make in this world is learning how to deal with other people who are afraid of change. That sometimes God ushers change on your back. Let me say that again. That sometimes God will usher the change on your back. And the reality is that, hey, if you're going to be a change agent, you can't be afraid of that which doesn't want to change. I can remember when I moved into the city and I'm, you know, God sent me to be a change agent. I knew it. And, you know, I had, I don't know if it's prophecies or whatever from people that says it's going to be rough for you because you're a young guy in a predominantly middle-aged, older city, an older system, and, you know, you are a dynamo, you know, and so that level of change that you can bring, the audacity to bring, is going to be intimidating for a lot of people. And they're going to fight you, not knowing you. They're going to fight you because they don't want to change, because you coming means that they have to change and they don't want to change, not because they necessarily don't want to change, but because they don't know how to. This has been our world, and you will be, you know, and as a young pastor, I was like, okay. But they told me, you know, just a lot of counsel of what to do and what, how to navigate people that are not ready to change. And that was kind of basically the counsel that I got. You're going to have to learn how to navigate people who don't want to change, because until you tap into the reservoir of people that do want to change, sense the change, have been seeing change, have been desiring change, until you tap into those groups of people, then you're going to have to deal with that tradition and ritual and the religiosity that loves routine, that does not want to change, that does not going to appreciate you as a young preacher because they're going to think you don't know anything, that you're not learned. Your degrees and all these different kinds of things are going to be intimidating. Your background, your charisma, who you are is going to be intimidating. And so when at first I didn't understand that, and it led me into some unnecessary spaces and contentions, right? Where I think I could have made friends and
Then I got older and got insecure about who I was again, because I grew up a little bit insecure about my gifting. I got insecure again because my giftings and my person wasn't making friends. And so people thought that because of how, you know, this was happening in my life, that that's who I was as a person. So a lot of people thought I was arrogant and conceited and all that other kind of stuff, because when you look at me in the pulpit and you get me behind a mic, my personality shifts. And then you get me out of the pulpit, and then I'm just a regular, you know, Clark Kent. I am not Superman. I don't put S, and there's no S on my chest. And I would get, you know, when people met me, or they would avoid me. They would look at me and avoid me. Like, what do I have, the cooties? Man, do I have a disease? What did you hear? You know, who do men say that I am? It was just hilarious to me, you know. But it did work. And that's because I didn't know how to navigate change. And not only that, I didn't know how to create change and to release change, because I knew I was a change agent, but I didn't know at the time. You know, youth did not provide me. It provided me with the strength, but it did not provide me with the structure, the sobriety that change needed in a place that's not used to change. And so, you know, I don't, if I'm talking to a young preacher, a young pastor, a young whoever out there, hear me when I tell you that that is a process, that when you have been ordained or destined to bring change or to create revival or to bring a new message, to say that this and that and the other thing is at hand, when you are the young John the Baptist and the Jesus in the atmosphere, when you are the you know, whoever that is, and you've been assigned to do something, you know, it's not always going to be embraced. You know, Jesus was a change agent. He was sent to his change agent. But here John speaks of a snafu. The snafu was he came into his own and his own didn't receive him. So then that means that, yeah, when you are an agent of change, or, you know, you're called to change something or to create something new, it is going to cause, you know, that fear is going to cause and create enemies. And they don't know why they don't like you. They don't know why they don't want to embrace you. They just feel threatened, right? Ritual feels threatened. Traditionalism feels threatened. And that's just kind of, and you got to learn how to navigate that. You got to learn how to be friendly. And I didn't master that, because I'm like, yo, a charge keep, you know. But there, in retrospect, there are ways that I could have been better as a person to facilitate change, right? And not make people feel condescended because they didn't have what I had, right? Or they weren't who I was, or they didn't have the connections nationally that I had, or the name nationally that I had, or the gifting that I had. You know, there's a way that change can be rejected when the change agent is arrogant, yes, and condescending and conceited. Like, I'm better than you. And this is not, you know, this is not why God gives us these gifts. That's not who you can be. And again, people will tell themselves a story before they discover the truth. Let me lean into that real quick. People will always, it is human nature. Before they discover who you are, they will rather tell themselves a story about you based on what they perceive, what they think, based on perhaps even what they've heard, which could be so far from the truth, so disconnected from veracity, so disconnected from who you really are, that guess what? You know, they want to know you, but they fear knowing you because of the threat that they have claimed and have created in their own hearts. And so how do you navigate that as a change agent? Coach Cole, you can sing and you want to be a part of the choir, and, you know, here it is, now you singing, and everybody that's been there is a little bit intimidated. You know, you got some to be like, oh, you can sing, but then you got some people whose identity is the choir number one.
They have been the one in the front. They have been the one with the mic. They have been doing it for years. And here you come with your gifted, talented, can do it self. Here you come with your ear training and all of these different kind of things, knowing how to sing in parts and all kind of stuff. And that is intimidating because I don't know how, but I've been here. I've been holding it down before you got here. And change has intimidated them. And your presence is problematic for them because of what you represent. Your presence represents, you don't have it like me. That's what your presence represents. It really does. Your presence represents that. And now they don't, now, you know, here it is, Pastor made you the choir director. And oh, here we go. Here we go. You know, who they think they are. And then they'll, what they'll do is they'll find the people in the choir that feels just like them. And then they will rebel against change. They will rebel against change because their effort is to show not just who do you think you are, but you've not acknowledged properly who I am. Did you get that? Did you get that? It's not about who you think you are. It's the fact that you didn't acknowledge who I was. And that's a problem for me. That is a big, big problem for me. And so you're trying to do the best you can and, you know, stand in what you know you can do. But then you got a whole force of people that's looking like, I'm not going to do it. And they won't show up anymore. They'll boycott and they'll sit in the audience, right? They'll sit in the audience to critique the choir that they once were a part of. Because you didn't acknowledge them. And you got to understand that when things are changing, people want acknowledgement. My goodness, I need y'all to listen to me. When things happen, people want acknowledgement. They do. They do. They want acknowledgement. They want to know that who they are matters in the grand scheme of things. They want to know that what they have contributed to this before you even got here. You know, I was 12 years old when I started directing the choir culture call, and I had a lady like, before you were even born, I was singing in this choir. I'm like, oh my God, you done went back to the crib in the cradle, huh? And it was so hilarious to me because it wasn't even that serious to me. You know, I just get, you know, do what I do. I do what I do. And she was mad that this boy, this 12-year-old boy, was directing this choir. I need to talk to the pastor because is he even old enough to be overgrown folks? Well, wait a minute. I wasn't even trying to be over you. But here's what I did know. I knew how to play. Here's what I did know. I know how to sing. Here's what I did know. I know how to teach the parts. I know how to make us sound good. Yes, with my 12-year-old self. Yeah. And so, you know, I didn't come to embarrass anybody, but I didn't understand that my presence was a symbol of change for them, and they didn't know how to embrace it. They didn't know how to embrace it, right? Here's a little short boy with a high voice directing this choir. But now, so sit in the audience. Don't come. But then they didn't know what to do. Why? Well, because, yeah, when they heard the choir, they were like, okay, but they are good. Yeah, yes, we are. We are, and we're going to be good. Yeah, that's what we're going to be. What you thought? Because you weren't singing that we weren't going to be good? No, but that wasn't an option. That was definitely not an option. But yeah, they had a problem embracing change. And so everywhere, you know, you either will have a problem embracing change or you will be the change agent as life goes forward. And some of you, you are the change agent. And some of you will experience the change. And both of you have to partner so that whatever changes need to be made to make us better, to make us thrive, to make us be, you know, find out what is best for everyone in the equation, then, yeah,
we just got to do that.

0: the stories I could tell. But hey, we all have stories to tell, but I need you to keep it locked right here on the Culture Call with your boy L. Spencer Smith. We'll be right back.
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2: With SRN News, I'm Bob Agnew in Washington. The Federal Reserve is widely expected to lift its short-term interest rate today for the first time in 3 years to fight stubbornly high inflation. It's a move that would put the central bank at odds with President Trump's support for a cut. While the president has consistently advocated for lower interest rates to keep American enterprise competitive globally and ease borrowing costs for working families, the Fed's insistence on tightening policy risks dampening momentum. Higher benchmark rates translate into elevated costs for everything from mortgages to auto loans and credit cards, and places a big strain on household budgets already affected by broader inflationary pressure. An effort to save AM radio making its way through Congress, the House passed the AM Radio for Every Vehicle Act by a voice vote. The National Religious Broadcasters Policy Board said that its House passage of the act is a tremendous victory for Christian radio. This is SRN News.
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3: Here's your Tuscaloosa and West Alabama forecast. Scorching midday sunshine, 97 this afternoon. Easterly breezes, heat index values around 104. Clear tonight as our lows drop to 73. The dry heat continues Thursday and Friday with sunshine in the forecast. 97 Thursday, 99 on Friday. And as Florida State comes to town to face Alabama on Saturday, we're going to see temperatures near 100 degrees with sunny skies. Richard DeWedding at the Weather Channel for Town Square Media Tuscaloosa.
4: It's 90 degrees in Tuscaloosa.
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6: This is the world premiere.
7: And we are back. You know, I love these change conversations. They're so hilarious to me. I think that as we approach, certain milestones in life, that we develop a level of inquisitiveness, a certain level of wanting to know, a desire to know more, that lends us and leads us into a space and a place to where, you know, we don't fear the future, because the future then becomes a classroom. It becomes a place that helps me facilitate change, helps me understand the changes. And you know what? I also believe that it helps us embrace end-of-life realities. You know, I believe that. I believe that we gain a nature to want to understand the next phase of life that does not involve time on the earth, on this earth. And I understand that that's kind of difficult for people to talk about and to embrace. And I get it. Please understand, I get it, because that's a fearful thing. It can be a very, very fearful thing to navigate, to be a part of a world that, you know, I don't even know what that looks like anymore for me. I'm afraid to embrace XYZ ABC. I'm afraid to

0: X, Y, Z, A, B, C. Because, you know, I don't know what's going to happen next. But when you begin to embrace change, you will know, especially people of faith, will know that this moment connects us to another moment. And we don't know about that moment because nobody's ever returned to tell us about that moment. Is, you know, no one. Now, the scriptures give us an indication, and that indication is cloudy. But you know, this whole thing, this whole life of faith, this life of believing, ends in great change. The mortal puts on immortality. The corruptible puts on incorruptibility. And so there is a change unknown that we have to embrace, that we must need learn to embrace. And that's something I think that youth also often doesn't afford. Youth often doesn't afford, because nobody's thinking about that. Nobody's thinking about the end. And what is the end, a comma? Is the end a semicolon? Or is the end a period? You know, is it a transition into another space of time, another world? Nobody knows that. Nobody. I mean, when you think about it, when you think about it from a scientific, understanding that there are galaxies and worlds. We don't know if Earth is the only Earth because there's so many galaxies. The world is filled with so much, and we don't even know there are other people that are having conversations about us. And so those questions, those inquiries have led to to NASA, to sending people up to the moon or to different planets or to studying the stars or to all that, because there is a wanting to know what's next. And that, I believe, is what change in some way affords us. It affords us the opportunity of inquisition, of inquiry. What's next for me? What's next for, you know, us? I, for example, you know, I won't be so morbid. I don't want to do that because that's definitely not the tenor and the tone of my heart. I am looking forward to being a grandparent. That means my children having children. I'm looking forward to that. I've never been a grandparent before. I've seen it done in my grandparents, you know, and my parents. You know, I've seen it done, but I don't know how things. And a friend of mine, he was saying, it's just something that I can't even explain. It's a different kind of love, it feels like when you see your grandchildren, your life starts over again. And things start making sense of your life. And I was like, yo, and I'm sitting there looking, because he's so excited talking to me about it, you know, how your discipline is different, how your language is different, how you see them is different. When you see, you're literally seeing yourself in the future, children's children. You're seeing what the inheritance is for and where it begins. And it's just so amazing. He was just telling me, and you could see his eyes just light up, you know. And I was like, yo, that's something that I don't know about, but I'm so excited. It has caused me questions. What kind of granddad am I going to be? You know, I've already set out rules for my kids that, you know, when this happens, this is what's going to be like. I'm going to need you to do X, Y, Z and A, B, C. I'm going to need all of those things. I mean, I'm like, yo, what is it going to be like here? What is it going to be like there? What is going to, you know, how's it going to, you know, function? And so I'm quasi excited about that. You feel what I'm saying? I'm like really excited about that. And what does that mean? You know, what does that, what, you know, am I going to have enough money for my grandkids? You know, am I going to have enough, you know, how much money do I have to have on my pocket? You know, am I going to always have to have X, Y, Z, A, B, C? Am I going to be doing this? Am I going to be doing that? You know, I'm just really, really trying to wonder, how did this all pan out? How does this all phase out for me? And so, you know, it's just kind of looking forward to that. Right, right. And so I just want to make sure that, you know, how we are navigating, how I'm navigating to that end to become a papa, to move from dad to becoming a papa, a poppy is what I want to be. That's what I want my name, by the way, culture called to be. I don't want papa, I want poppy. A little bit of Espanol, a little bit of Hispanic. That's my poppy. That's poppy. Right. So I can't remember what my wife chose for her name, for her grandmama name, but yeah. And so it's you know, that's going to be something that I think we all are looking forward to. And it's something that I could never have imagined while I was a teenager, a young adult in college. It was nothing I could imagine. I didn't even imagine that when I became a parent. That was like a totally different change in my life. A parent, and then for my first time, two that look like me, two that depends on me, two, you know, I mean, my goodness, it was just a whole new world. It changes your perspective. As a man having a daughter, man, that was a big change. And my son looks just like me. Like, I call him Face because he looks, that was a major change for me. I was like, yo, you know, it was a major change for me. And sometimes we don't know how to navigate that. Sometimes it scares us so much. It scares us and unnerves us so very much because what if I get this wrong? What is there to learn? And that's just about every change. That's every change that you will experience. Right? What does it look like for, behold, I show you a mystery. We shall not all sleep, but we shall be changed. What does that change really look like? What, you know, it keeps you thriving. It keeps you pushing. It keeps you pursuing. It keeps you pressing. It keeps you asking questions. It keeps you inquisitive. What is that going to look like at that moment in our lives, at that moment in time? What is that going to look like? And although Hollywood has tried to describe it both for good and for bad, it has a certain look, a certain air, a certain thing that will not be resisted, you know, because change will not be resisted. It is going to happen whether you want it or not. Change, yes, is indeed going to happen. And so the question becomes, is what does that look like? What does that actually look like? And so when we begin to understand that and we begin to acknowledge that, I think part of our embracing of change needs to start happening. Because I love to say it, but I also hate to say it, forever, from this day forward, we're going to be changing. And you're going to have to learn how to embrace it. Yeah, yeah. We're going to get older before we get young again. Right? We're going to get older before we get young again. And that young again, I can't even quantify. I don't even know what that looks like. And you don't either. Right? But again, we have to learn how to navigate those moments. We got to learn how to navigate those moments, navigate those times, so that as we are moving, as changes happen, there are some changes that are getting ready to happen that need to happen quickly. If America is going to survive, it needs to happen quickly. Right. And I said that since 2016. I said to my church, I stood up right before that election. And I said, what was it, 2016. And I said, if America allows this to happen, this person to get in that seat, she is going to have a decade's worth of trauma. It's on tape. It's recorded. There's going to be such a spirit of fear that is released. There's going to be, because America wanted change, but they wanted change by going backwards. And yeah, that didn't work. Do you see how that worked for us? Yeah. You know? And so that those are the things that we have to think about. Those are the things that we've got to learn how to maneuver around. That, yeah, change is not going to happen backwards. You got to have change. So sorry, you want to make America great again. That the way you think it was when it wasn't, it may never happen again. It's not. It is what it is. And we have to embrace what it is. With fear, with trembling, yes, but we have to embrace it. Because guess what? It's going to change whether we agree or not. Culture call. It is going to change whether we agree or not. And the major question is how will we handle the change? Listen, I see the runway and I'm about to land this plane. Y'all have been so good to me on today, but I need you to keep it locked right here. Don't you miss the benediction. Right on the Culture Call with your boy, L. Spencer Smith. Keep it locked.
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2: 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And I just want to encourage you to be the one that does what's needed. Okay, we're going to get together tonight. I hope you're going to be there on time, right here with us on The Nightly Spirit.

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1: The Brookwood City Council has unanimously voted to annex land along Brookwood Industrial Parkway, a step that could lead to a data center. 22-year-old Camarcus Antonio Allen is the second person arrested in that weekend mass shooting in Weston. Temperatures near 100 this week will be a major danger, so we asked Alabama Weather Network's James Benn, when will we get some seasonable temperatures?
2: And the answer is October.
1: Little to no rain is in the forecast. In Alabama, a 20-point favorite over FSU Saturday. Click TuscaloosaThread.com for more news. I'm Don Hartley.
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4: Well, family, it's time to land this plane. Absolutely. Here is what I need you to understand, though. Before I let you go. Sound like Frankie Beverly and Megan's Before I Let Go, right? I need you to lean into this whole idea of everything is going to change. And you have to, just like me and everyone else, we have to discover a change plan. You know, one of the things that I'm trying to help even parents in our church navigate is you got to let, you know, life change. Your children are getting older. They're to the place now to where they're discovering themselves. And you need to understand that maybe you got to let go. You got to let them live your life. You can't watch them forever. You just can't. They go off to college. Because how are you going to learn? How are you going to know if they've learned the lessons of what you taught them? They only learn that. You'll only be able to tell that when they're out of your absence. They can't stay with you forever. That's why I tell parents to develop friendships with your children after they leave the house. Develop friendships after you have seen them, you know, take their next step apart and away from you. Because it is in a parent's mindset that they need something to rule. And parents don't necessarily handle change well. Not at all. Right? And, you know, I'm looking at people who have the greatest potential, thriving, ready to, you know, and then they have to consider about what their parents think. No. Let them have boyfriends and girlfriends. Set parameters.

0: parameters, yes. You know, and that those things are just labels, you know. Let them learn how to love without your parental nose in the middle of everything or putting harsh rules on it. And I know you're trying to be this. Calm down. Calm down. But let them see. Observe. Observe and learn how to move from parent to coach. That was the hardest thing to do. When I dropped my kids off at school and they were out of my house, then I know God says, okay, now you are the parent, but now you're getting ready to change this. Because they change and shift because their minds are going to change and shift. And if you don't want your feelings hurt, let me say that again. And if you don't want your feelings hurt by their changes, then guess what? That part. So, like I said, changes are going to happen all around you. And you got to learn how to have a plan for it. Plan for change. Say it with me, Culture Call. Plan for change. That's right. Because it's going to happen, whether you like it or not. And I'm just talking to you so that you can be prepared for change. What is your change plan? Start dealing with it now. Because things are going to change. Yeah, they are. And you're going to do well. You're going to do all right, Coach Carl. I'm not even worried about you because my folks going to do well. Absolutely. Listen, at the end of every phone call, my grandmama and my mama used to say, I love you a bushel. I love you a peck and I love you a hug around the neck. And I say the same to you, Coach Carl. This is your boy, L. Spencer Smith, right here on Praise 93.3 FM 790 WTSK with the Culture Call. Hey, and maybe, oh, I missed the whole broadcast. Calm down, calm down, calm down. No, guess what? I'll be back here on tomorrow. That's right. I'll be back here on tomorrow. Good Friday. I will be back here on tomorrow. You don't want to miss it from 10 to 12. We're going to have a lot of great things to talk about, even as we go into this weekend. But until then, I need you to prepare for what life will bring. It's going to get better from here. Change is going to happen, but you're going to be ready. You just remember to be intentional. Be at peace. Love everybody. Love hard. Do what you got to do and make sure that you are at peace with everyone around you because it will make a difference. I promise you it will. All right. Until tomorrow morning, y'all have a blessed day.
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0: With SRN News, I'm Bob Agnew in Washington. The Federal Reserve is expected to lift its short-term interest rate today for the first time in 3 years. That would be intended to fight stubbornly high inflation, but it will also put the central bank on a collision course with President Trump's long-time calling for an interest rate cut. The president has consistently advocated for lower interest rates. He says that would help American enterprise compete globally and ease borrowing costs for American families. Muslim nations are condemning an attempted drone attack on Mecca, as Saudi Arabia says that Islam's most religious city is what they call a red line for the kingdom. The Iran-backed Houthi rebels in neighboring Yemen have been attacking Saudi Arabia and its shipping, but they do deny targeting Mecca. European Commission President Ursula von der Leyen has proposed opening a path for Canada to become the EU's first associate member. This is SRN News.
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1: Here's your Tuscaloosa and West Alabama forecast. Scorching midday sunshine, 97 this afternoon. Easterly breezes, heat index values around 104. Clear tonight as our lows drop to 73. The dry heat continues Thursday and Friday with sunshine in the forecast. 97 Thursday, 99 on Friday. And as Florida State comes to town to face Alabama on Saturday, we're going to see temperatures near 100 degrees with sunny skies. Richard DeWedding at the Weather Channel for Town Square Media Tuscaloosa.
2: It's 93 degrees in Tuscaloosa.
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Yes, the Clark Sisters, Expect Your Miracle, a classic from back in the day. Good morning. Happy hump day. Here's BB Winans, All to Thee. It's Praise with TJ.

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0: little more Jesus. 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Happy hump day. Man, we made it to the middle of the week, and I'm going to help you get through the rest of your midday, too. 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The Reverend Milton Brunson and the Thompson Community Choir, they're up next. 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
1: The Brookwood City Council has unanimously voted to annex land along Brookwood Industrial Parkway, a step that could lead to a data center. 22-year-old Camarcus Antonio Allen is the second person arrested in that weekend mass shooting in Weston. Temperatures near 100 this week will be a major danger, so we asked Alabama Weather Network's James Benn, when will we get some seasonable temperatures?
2: And the answer is October.
1: Little to no rain is in the forecast. In Alabama, a 20-point favorite over FSU Saturday. Click TuscaloosaThread.com for more news. I'm Don Hartley.
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1: Well, well, well.
2: Hey, JP.
1: Hey, JP.

I got that. Anthony Brown and Group Therapy on Praise with TJ. You've got the victory, too. You got to believe it. Say it with your chest. I've got the victory. Here's a classic from the Winans. The question is Praise with TJ.

0: is back into positive territory, now up by 40 points, and the NASDAQ still up close to 200. 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
1: Quick question, when did you buy your house? If the answer is somewhere between 2022 and 2024, you locked in one of the worst rate environments in modern history. Here's the kicker. Rates dropped this year. They hit a new low most people don't even know about. Now they're climbing back up. Here's what Bankrate reported just this month. Nearly 90% of borrowers from that period are overpaying an average of $278 a month, $3,300 a year. 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
1: Here's your Tuscaloosa and West Alabama forecast. Scorching midday sunshine, 97 this afternoon. Easterly breezes, heat index values around 104. Clear tonight as our lows drop to 73. The dry heat continues Thursday and Friday with sunshine in the forecast. 97 Thursday, 99 on Friday. And as Florida State comes to town to face Alabama on Saturday, we're going to see temperatures near 100 degrees with sunny skies. Richard DeWetting at the Weather Channel for Town Square Media Tuscaloosa.
2: It's 93 degrees in Tuscaloosa.
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Pastor Mike Jr. on Praise with TJ. Speak those things that be not as though they were. Here's a classic, Kirk Franklin featuring Rance Allen, Something About the Name Jesus on Praise with TJ.

0: The bigger they are, the harder they fall. Donald Lawrence and the Tri-City Singers on Praise with TJ. And this is the day the Lord has made. Let us rejoice and be glad in it. Happy hump day, friend. Thank you for allowing me to be a
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The truth has Canton Jones. It's the afternoon praise party. We're a Holy Ghost party. Just don't stop. I'm Minister Chris King, and it is a Word Wednesday. I got some word for you on this hump day, and we got a winning time coming for you. Praise 93, where you can win the 25K at work payday, and it starts tomorrow. 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For more details, go to praise933.com and go under the app and go under contest or win stuff and see how you can win. All right, I got a lot of word for you. Got inspiration, information, gospel news, church news, your request. Your scripture of the day is on the way. I got a lot of word for you and so much more. All right. Let's go ahead and jump into it. Here's Trayvon Perry. Something good is about to happen.

Praise 93.790 WTSK, the True Tuscaloosa's Inspiration Station. I'm Minister Chris King with you. That's Jokia there. I'm Minister Chris King with you. The Prostate Cancer Awareness Conference is coming to the Beulah Baptist Church Saturday, October 3rd, 9 o'clock a.m. on 25th Street in Tuscaloosa. Come out and join them and come out and get checked and get free prostate exams. Dr. John Duffy, the urologist, will be the guest speaker. Everyone is invited. And of course, Pastor David Gay Jr. is the host pastor. And then also, too, remember that you need to be a part of the to-go breakfast and the food and clothing bank at the First Community Church in Tuscaloosa on 18th Street this Saturday, September 19th at 8 to 9 for breakfast. And the food and clothing bank is open from 8 until 10. So come out and join them at the First Community Church on 18th Street. Pastor Daryl Gordon is the senior pastor. All right, here is Fresh Start Worship. Lord, you are on praise. 93.3.

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1: Who will wipe your tears away?
0: I know he will. 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

0: 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Kirk Franklin on Praise 93.7 WTSK. The truth is the afternoon praise party. 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Also, you can take a look at the latest on the derailment on Greensboro Avenue at the train track. And also, Hill County deputies say a missing woman may be in the Tuscaloosa area. For more details, go to praise933.com and get more information on that. And I want to remind you that the Sacred Bees service will be going on at the Miracle Valley Holy Ghost Temple on Culver Road coming up on September 20th, this Sunday at 3 o'clock p.m. And Dr. Belinda Wilson of the Holly Springs Baptist Church will be the guest evangelist. Everyone is invited. Apostle Samuel and Richardson and Apostle Napoleon Jackson are the host pastors. All right, we got some word on the way next on this Word Wednesday.
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2: 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I hope you're going to be there on time, right here with us on The Nightly Spirit.
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3: With SRN News, I'm Bob Agnew in Washington. All eyes are on the Federal Reserve today, expected to lift its short-term interest rate for the first time in 3 years. The goal is to fight stubbornly high inflation, but it will put the Fed on the collision course with President Trump's agenda for months and months, if not years. He's been calling for a reduction in interest rates, something he says would bolster the U.S. economy and make American

0: companies more competitive overseas. Muslim countries are condemning an attempted drone attack on Mecca. Saudi Arabia says that Islam's holiest city is now a red line for the kingdom. The Iran-backed Houthi rebels in neighboring Yemen have been attacking Saudi Arabia and its shipping infrastructure. They deny targeting Mecca as part of those attacks. It's been a mixed bag on Wall Street today, but right now the major indexes are not doing too bad. Dow is off by 95 points, but the high-tech NASDAQ up close to 200. This is SRN News.
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2: Here's your Tuscaloosa and West Alabama forecast. Scorching midday sunshine, 97 this afternoon. Easterly breezes, heat index values around 104. Clear tonight as our lows drop to 73. The dry heat continues Thursday and Friday with sunshine in the forecast. 97 Thursday, 99 on Friday. And as Florida State comes to town to face Alabama on Saturday, we're going to see temperatures near 100 degrees with sunny skies. Richard DeWedding at the Weather Channel for Town Square Media Tuscaloosa.
3: It's 96 degrees in Tuscaloosa.
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Praise 93.7 WTSK. The truth it is the afternoon praise party. I'm Minister Chris King and glad and excited to be with you. Mm-hmm. And that's John P. Key there. And it is Word Wednesday. If someone feels uncomfortable because you're improving, that's not your problem. If they feel like, hey, I'm getting uncomfortable, I can't do this because you're growing, well, you keep growing, you keep improving, and you let them feel uncomfortable. That's not your problem. That is their problem today. All right. And some people you have to let go in your life. You have to let them go. Not that they're bad people. It's just your paths are no longer the same. Sometimes it's a season in your life that they got to get off the train and you got to keep going. All right. All right. It's Word Wednesday. Here's Marvin on Praise 93.

0: yeah, it won't prosper and it won't work today. No weapon. That's the youth choir there, Ablaze on Praise 93.790 WTSK. The Truth of Minister Chris King with you. The Mount Zion Baptist Church, well, their celebration of fellowship and love and pastoral anniversary banquet honoring Pastor Randy Miller and Dr. Gwendolyn Miller Friday, October 16th at 6 o'clock p.m. It's going to be at the Law County Club in Utah, Alabama on County Road 133, $30 a person, featuring special guest Christian comedian Maddie J and music by saxophonist Marvin Turner. So make sure you're there Friday, October 16th, 6 o'clock, celebrating Pastor Randy Miller down in Utah, Alabama. And also, too, remember that the Weeping Mary Baptist Church will have their trial sermon for Minister Doug Parrish. His first public sermon will be at the Weeping Mary Baptist Church Sunday, October the 11th. It starts at 3 p.m. and Pastor Ricky J. McKinney is host pastor. Birthdays on the way next.
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1: The Brookwood City Council voted unanimously yesterday to rezone land tied to a New York data center developer for industrial use. The Hale County Sheriff's Office is searching for a woman who was last seen on Saturday, noting that she is originally from Northport and may be in the Tuscaloosa area. And the UA Board of Trustees has okayed planning on a new $88 million rec center near Tutwiler Hall and Bryant-Denny Stadium to serve students who live on the south side of campus. For the details on these stories and more free coverage of local news, get connected at TuscaloosaThread.com.
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All he is his mercy. PJ Morton on Praise 93.790 WTSK, the Truth is the Afternoon Praise Party. And now time for some birthdays. Today, I want to say happy birthday to Sister Brenda Wells today. Happy birthday to Sister Brenda Wells. And then also want to say a happy birthday to Brother Ivan Williams today, Brother Ivan Williams. And Sister Mackenzie Green today. Happy birthday to her. Sister Barbara Hughley. Happy birthday goes out to her today, too, as well. And then I also want to say happy birthday to Sister Jayla Bishop, Sister Cameron Taylor today, and Sister Pearl Patton, Also to Sister LaToya Wilkins, Sister Shamika Davis Watkins, Sister Watkins today. Sister Betty Russell, happy birthday goes out to her. And Brother Joy McKinney today, Sister Jordan Johnson, Sister Monique Holman, Brother Davion Anthony today. Happy birthday to him as well. And then also want to say a happy birthday to Sister First Lady Edith McCarter today. Want to say happy birthday to her. And then also happy birthday as well. Goes out to my good friend, Brother Justin Johnson today. Also to Brother Rashad Johnson, Sister Whitney Hogans today. Pastor Alfonso Bowen, happy birthday to him as well. And also, today is your birthday. Happy birthday to you. Today is your wedding anniversary. Happy wedding anniversary to you, too, from all of us here at Praise 93. Here's Joshua. Blessed be the name.

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The truth, it is the afternoon praise party, where a Holy Ghost party just never ever stops. 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Yes. 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All right. Glad to have you. Hope you're doing well on this Wednesday. The Echoes of Joy will have their concert at the Dry Creek Baptist Church coming up Sunday, September 27th at 4:30 p.m. They will have Alfonso Bowen, A2G, the Johnson Brothers, Poole Brothers, Spiritual Sons of God, the Voices of Jerusalem, the New Beginnings, and Natalie Cheatham and friends. Come out and join them for the Echoes of Joy 26th Anniversary Concert Celebration. All right, your scripture today is coming. I got some more word for you, too. Here's Song. It's Well With My Soul.

0: Oy is all to thee today. Praise. 93.790 WTSK, the True Tuscaloosa's number one gospel station. I'm Minister Chris King with you. And it is a Word Wednesday. We always got a word for you today. You prayed hard, and you continue to pray too hard for your peace, to let somebody come in and distract you, get you off course, get you off focus, cause dysfunction, to let them move back in today. You got to let the enemy go. Hey, I'm not dealing with any more anxiety. I'm not dealing with any more betrayal, exhaustion. The enemy's got to go, and it will not work here in the mighty name of Jesus. So you got to know that and receive that today. And not only that today, you know, God wants you to do not let the weakness in your life become your identity. Let your purpose become your identity. Walk in purpose on purpose today. All right. And don't let the weaknesses become your identity today. When you're facing that part of your story, it doesn't get to define you. Your past does not define you, because you know why God chose. Here's Renee Spearman, Kimberell, and Montel Jordan.
1: Thank you, God, for giving us our identity in you. We can know who we are because we know whose we are, and we don't have to work for your approval. You've called us by name.

0: 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And I want to remind you that the pastoral appreciation for Pastor Woodson and Catherine Long is next Sunday, September 27th at 3 o'clock at the Kingdom Experience Church on Bear Creek Road. Come out and join them. You don't want to miss it, okay? All right. And the Women's Conference is coming up, too, at the New Life Baptist Church on Drug Factory Road this Friday night. September 18th at 7 p.m., Elder Crystal Boateng of the Cornerstone Four Gospel Baptist Church of Tuscaloosa is the guest evangelist. Everyone is invited. Of course, Bishop William and Lady Carol Reese are host pastors. So ladies, come out and join them. On the way, we got some word for you next. Be careful as those kids get out of school.
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2: With SRN News, I'm Bob Agnew in Washington. The Federal Reserve has raised its benchmark interest rate for the first time since 2023 in an effort to quell stubbornly high inflation. The move is likely to spur something of a sharp response from the White House. President Trump has been calling for a rate reduction for some time now, believing that would be the best for the overall U.S. economy, stimulate growth, and make American companies more competitive overseas. Consumers may be unhappy about higher prices at the pump and elsewhere, but according to the latest retail figures, they do continue to spend freely when it comes to their own personal paycheck. President Trump's Surgeon General selection, Nicole Safer, delivering a strong endorsement of childhood vaccines today during her testimony before the Senate Health Committee. On Wall Street right now, the Dow Jones Industrial Average back down. It's off by about 800 points. The NASDAQ down 112. This is SRN News.
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Oh, yes. My soul and my heart says yes, Lord. Praise. 93.790 WTSK, the True Tuscaloosa's Inspiration Station. I'm Minister Chris King with you as always. We're having a good time with you. And it is Word Wednesday. And we always got a word for you today. Stop bracing for another loss. You're going to win this time. I said, stop bracing for another loss. You're going to win this time. It will be bigger than you even planned for it to be. You're doing that thing again where you pick up where you gave it to God. You're trying to pick it up. You already handed it over to God. You're trying to pick it back up. You want it to be perfect, and God just wants it to be done. Hallelujah. You're spending too much time, wasting time, and you're not executing today. God wants you to get back and do what he called for you to do. Glory be to God. Here's your Kaylin and Carl. Breakthrough coming on Praise 93. Can we have some-

Tuscaloosa's 93.3, Tuscaloosa's Inspiration Station.

0: 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Yes, $25,000 at the workday payday right here on Praise 93.3 790 WTSK, the Troop. And also, the latest in church news, want to remind you, Revival will be September 24th, 7 o'clock at the Greater Faith in Christ Church down in Greensboro, Alabama. They will have Dr. Pastor Cedric Royal of the New Prospect Baptist Church in Northport as the guest evangelist. Pastor Michael Wiggins is the host pastor. In the St. James Missionary Baptist Church, we have their College Sundays, September 27th at 11 a.m. They will have the Afro-American Gospel Choir of the University of Alabama as the special guest. A lot of colleges will be there. And, of course, my good friend, Pastor Andre Hunt, is the host pastor. All right, on the way, you know, I got some more word for you. And plus, so much more, plus your scripture today, your time to win that cash, it comes tomorrow at 8 o'clock right here on Praise 93.3.
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19: The Brookwood City Council voted unanimously yesterday to rezone land tied to a New York data center developer for industrial use. The Hale County Sheriff's Office is searching for a woman who was last seen on Saturday, noting that she is originally from Northport and may be in the Tuscaloosa area. And the UA Board of Trustees has okayed planning on a new $88 million rec center near Tutwiler Hall and Bryant-Denny Stadium to serve students who live on the south side of campus. For the details on these stories and more free coverage of local news, get connected at TuscaloosaThread.com.
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did, my God did it. Praise 93.7 WTSK. The Chukini Lewis, I'm Minister Chris King. Prayer and Tearing Service is September 19th at 6 o'clock. Coming up at the Grace Real Pentecostal Church over in Fayette, Alabama. Elder David Bonner is the host pastor, so make sure that you're there for that. And it is Word Wednesday today. People who appear to have strong faith go through some of the most gut-wrenching, hardest times and battles and trials. And I'm telling you today, people who have an undeniable sense of joy, they're so happy. You wonder why they're so happy. Oftentimes, those are the ones who've gotten their hearts broken and shattered into pieces today. But I want you to know that God is with you. He's going to give you encouragement today. And it's always the people who are always encouraging people. Most of the time, they're the one who's been crushed so much. I want you to know God sees you. He's going to get you through it today. All right. You're going to heal. You're going to be encouraged in Jesus' mighty name. All right. Here's Tavola Man on his word. It's working for me.

Mornings, 93.790 WTSK. The Chief Jonathan McReynolds with Echo. Before that, Mike Teasy and Erica Campbell with For My Good. It is the afternoon praise party. We're going to pray right now. Let's pray for our sick and shut-in and bereaved families, those behind prison bars, everyone in the nursing homes, mental institutions, Bryce VA Hospital, DCH Tuscaloosa, DCH Northport, everyone at the county jail, Taylor Harden, our local city, county, and private schools, University of Alabama, Shelton State, Stillman College, UWA. We're praying for our local businesses, churches, and organizations. We're praying for our children. We're praying for those overseas. And we're praying for those who've been devastated by natural disaster shootings and killings. Praying for everyone who's been devastated over in Shacktown. And we're just praying for everyone everywhere. And we're praying for you, too, inside the afternoon praise party. And the Salem Missionary Baptist Church, we have homecoming this Sunday, September 20th. It starts at 2 o'clock. Pastor Rayford Nicholson of New Canaan Baptist Church out of Adamsville is the guest evangelist. Of course, Dr. Raphael Mitchell is the senior pastor. All right, your chance to win cash starts tomorrow on Praise 93 and $250 a day and $25K and all. Listen in. It's just-

Oh, yes, he's been good to you and me today. That's Chris Wesley and Undignified Praise on Praise. 93.790 WTSK, the truth, it is the afternoon praise party where a Holy Ghost party does not stop. And I'm excited to have you with us. Yes, yes, yes. And, of course, you know, it is Word Wednesday today. And I want you to know that God is going to do it. It all belongs to God. You keep doing what he called for you to do today. Yes, yes, yes. And I'm telling you, God is going to do it. And you help people from a pure place, not for acknowledgement. You were kind when it was inconvenient, not just when it was reciprocated to you, when it was given back to you. You were generous with what you had, even though giving meant you were going to go without today. You showed up when your presence was taken for granted. But I'm telling you, God is going to do it. Your next opportunity will come, not because of your gift, but because you have a heart of gold. God's about to do it. Mm-mm-mm. It's Word Wednesday. I got some more for you. Beverly Crawford on the way. Here's Lisa and the Brown Singers. Goodness all around me.

0: yes. He made a way today. Praise 93.790 WTSK, the two Beverly Crawford. And before that, Lisa Noel Smith and the Brown Singers. I'm Minister Chris King with you. Your chance to win that cash comes tomorrow with our 25K workday payday. 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They'll be hosting it at the Friendship Baptist Church this Sunday, September 20th at 2 o'clock. Pastor Bruce Henderson is host pastor, so wear your favorite hat, ladies and gentlemen. All right, on the way, we got more for you next on this Word Wednesday.
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2: With SRN News, I'm Bob Agnew in Washington. The Federal Reserve has raised its benchmark interest rate as expected for the first time since 2023, part of an effort to quell stubbornly high inflation, and it's a move likely to create some conflict between the Fed and the White House. The quarter point increase will lift the Fed's key rate to about 3.9%. Over time, that would be expected to result in higher borrowing costs for everything from mortgages to auto loans and credit cards. It's bad news for borrowers overall. Good news for savers, though. With the Fed's increased rate, the first rate hike since 23, it will likely make it even costlier to borrow for just about anything that most families need to buy right now. U.S. stocks slipped after the Federal Reserve hiked its rate. At the closing bell on Wall Street, the Dow Jones Industrial Average was off 631 points. This is SRN News.
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2: Here's Tuscaloosa and West Alabama forecast. Well, the heat goes on and the rain stays out all the way through Sunday. Might not even be a small rain chance till early next week. So certainly watching that. Take it easy outdoors as full summer strength heat goes on. Mainly clear tonight, low 72. Sunny, very hot Thursday, 97 the high. Sunshine on Friday, low 72, a high up near 100. And the weekend, sunny and hot. Highs around 100, overnight lows in the low to mid 70s. This is meteorologist Mark Thibodeau from the Weather Channel for Town Square Media Tuscaloosa.
21: It's 96 degrees in Tuscaloosa.
22: Now from the Townsend Nissan traffic.

90s, 93, 790 WTSK. The truth, Jesus is his name, and that's none other than Isabel Davis. You're inside the afternoon praise party where a Holy Ghost party never, ever stops. It is Word Wednesday. Of course, God's got a word for you. Stay in prayer, stay focused, and stay in faith, and stay in God, and know that great things are about to happen for you today. And I want you to know some new things are about to happen. God is about to do something new in your life. Not what you've seen in the past. It's going to be something new and unusual, and you're going to be blown away, astounded. God's going to blow your mind today because he wants to do a new thing in you. And God wants to you to know whatever's been stopping you, is trying to limit you, it can no longer do that. God sees what's limiting you. He knows the secret struggles. He knows the things you've tried to overcome. And you want to change what you haven't been able to. He's going to step in and help you do what you could not do. All right. And I can't stop praising him, too. Here's Jabari Johnson.

0: Praise 93.790 WTSK. The truth, it is the afternoon praise party. We're a Holy Ghost party. It never ever stops. I'm Minister Chris King with you and having a good time with you inside the afternoon praise party. It's Doug and Melville Williams there. And remember, you can win that $25K on our 25-day K-Day workday payday. It starts tomorrow right here on Praise 93.3. So make sure you tell a neighbor, tell a friend to be tuning in for your chance to win. That good cash. The Greater Faith Tabernacle will have their pastoral appreciation for Pastor Joseph and Lady Patty Owens. It's going to be taking place Sunday, October 18th at 2 o'clock p.m. Pastor Frederick Riles of the Mount Harmony Sanctuary of Praise of Mileville, Alabama, will be the guest evangelist. Everyone is invited on Kicker Road. Pastor Joseph Owens is the host pastor. And revival continues tonight and tomorrow night at 7 p.m. at the Baptist Home Missionary Baptist Church in Reform, Alabama. They have Pastor Greg Morris of New Zion Baptist Church of Northport as the guest evangelist. Pastor David Curry is host pastor. All right, we got more on the way this wonderful Wednesday.
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5: Tuscaloosa traffic now from the Townsend Nissan Traffic Center. Moving very slow in Foster's right now, dealing with a major accident. And this is in the southwest lanes of 2059 south of Holly Springs Lane. Now moving on up in the immediate area. We do have some heavies on 69, and this is up in Northport, by the way. 69 northbound at Union Chapel Road. You're pretty red lit back past Clear Lake Street. With your Tuscaloosa traffic now, Tammy Thomas.
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7: The Brookwood City Council voted unanimously yesterday to rezone land tied to a New York data center developer for industrial use. The Hale County Sheriff's Office is searching for a woman who was last seen on Saturday, noting that she is originally from Northport and may be in the Tuscaloosa area. And the UA Board of Trustees has okayed planning on a new $88 million rec center near Tutwiler Hall and Bryant-Denny Stadium to serve students who live on the south side of campus. For the details on these stories and more free coverage of local news, get connected at TuscaloosaThread.com.
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10: 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It is Word Wednesday. When someone is counting on you, quitting becomes harder. So, you know, when somebody's counting on you, you cannot quit. And I'm telling you, God doesn't want you to quit today. He wants you to give up. All right. He wants you to go forth and do what he wants you to do today. All right. And I'm telling you today, some people want you around them, but not above them. Y'all didn't hear me. I said some people want you around them, but they just don't want you to get ahead of them or get above them. Got to watch them. All right. It is Word Wednesday. I got some word for you. Here's J.J. Harris on Praise 93. Nothing else.

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0: 93.790 WTSK, the True Tuscaloosa's Inspiration Station. I'm Minister Chris King. It's Kenton Jones. Your chance to win $25,000, 25K for our 25K workday payday. It starts tomorrow in the morning with Brother Jay and myself tomorrow here on Praise 93.3. The Aliceville Crusade, 5 nights of preaching, praise, and power, October 26th through the 30th, 7 p.m. nightly at the New Jerusalem Pentecostal Church in Aliceville. And they will have Bishop William Reese and Minister Kadarius Jones of New Life Baptist Church of Tuscaloosa, the guest evangelist. Pastor Nellie Woods is the senior pastor. And remember, too, the mortgage burning celebration coming up October 4th, 2 o'clock at the New Zion Missionary Baptist Church. Pastor Daryl Caldwell will be the guest evangelist. Pastor Greg Morris is host pastor. And the Paint, Pray, and Prosper service for women will be going on. It's going to be a great time. It's this Saturday, September 19th, 5 o'clock at the Greater Apostolic Church in Aliceville. It's all free, hosted by Pastor Talia Ball and Sister Renelia Huggins and Sister Keisha Bishop are the guests. Your scripture today is on the way next. Here's Kirk Franklin and Karen Clark. Thank you for it all, Lord. Thank you for everything.
1: I just want to say,

It's going to be big. Praise 93.790 WTSK, the true Pastor Mike Jr. You're inside the afternoon praise party. Men's Day will be at the Pine Grove Baptist Church in Carrollton, Alabama this Sunday, September 20th at 10 a.m. And they will have Minister Kadarius Jones of New Life Baptist Church as the guest, the evangelist, Pastor Tony Jones is the host pastor. And Soul Seekers Revival will be September 17th and 18th at the New Kingdom Deliverance Ministries down in Gordo, Alabama. Pastor Randy Brewer will be the guest evangelist. Pastor Monica Wells is the senior pastor. And also, too, remember, homecoming will be at the Friendship Baptist Church in Greensboro coming up this Sunday, September 20th at 1:30 p.m. Pastor Benjamin Cook of Shiloh Church of Greensboro is the guest evangelist. And, of course, Pastor Timothy Jeffries is the host pastor. All right, on the way, your scripture today is coming up for you next. And I appreciate y'all for listening. Some of y'all listening want to shout out to Sister Dancy. Talk to her today. And Sister Betty Childs, want to shout out to her. Leon Trone, Down Home, Sister Brenda Davis, and so many others that listen every day. Here's Fresh Start.

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0: Oh, yes, you're still winning today. Praise 93, the new one there from the Canton Spirituals. 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Check out the app too and see about the 55th annual Kentuck Festival hitting Tuscaloosa. And also, you can take a look as well. It's a missing woman from Hill County has been found safe. So check it out all on the app. It's now time for our scripture today. It comes to the book of John 11:26. The book of John 11:26 says, whoever lives by believing in me will never die. Whoever lives by believing in me will never die. The book of John 11:26 is our scripture of the day on this Word Wednesday. You know, death may be normal because it will happen to everyone. But those who love and serve Jesus can prepare for their death without fear. As we see in Jesus' conversation with his beloved friend Martha after her brother had died, Jesus promised her that Lazarus would rise again. He told her that he is the resurrection and the life, and that the one who believes in him will live even though they die. And whoever believes by believing in him will never die. Martha responded by making one of the few professions in the New Testament that Jesus was the Messiah, the Son of God. She believed. We may or may not be keen to decorate our own coffins, but we can all prepare for death by placing our hope in God, trusting in the salvation Jesus offers. Knowing that we will continue to live after we die gives us true comfort, hope, and peace. We can join Martha in believing that Jesus is the Messiah, the one who saves. The book of John 11:26, our scripture today. Go check it out.
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2: With SRN News, I'm Keith Peters in Washington. The Federal Reserve just raised the cost of borrowing money. Bad news for borrowers, good news for savers. The Fed increased its benchmark interest rate Wednesday by a quarter point, the first rate hike since the summer of 2023. The move will likely make it even costlier to borrow for homes, autos, or other purchases. But if you've been socking money away, you'll probably earn a little bit more interest on your savings. The House has approved a resolution holding billionaire Leon Black in contempt of Congress after he defied the Oversight Committee's subpoenas in its investigation into disgraced financier Jeffrey Epstein. The swift action without a formal roll call vote refers the matter to the Justice Department to decide whether to seek criminal prosecution. On Wall Street, the Dow down by 631 points. This is SRN News.
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6: Here's your Tuscaloosa and West Alabama forecast. Well, the heat goes on and the rain stays out all the way through Sunday. Might not even be a small rain chance till early next week. So certainly watching that. Take it easy outdoors as full summer strength heat goes on. Mainly clear tonight, low 72. Sunny, very hot Thursday, 97 the high. Sunshine on Friday, low 72, a high up near 100. And the weekend, sunny and hot. Highs around 100, overnight lows in the low to mid 70s. This is meteorologist Mark Thibodeau from the Weather Channel for Town Square Media, Tuscaloosa.
7: It's 94 degrees in Tuscaloosa.
8: Tuscaloosa traffic now from the Townsend Nissan Traffic Center. Riding those brakes up in Northport on the northbound lanes of 69 at Union Chapel Road. And so very tight there back to Sellers Sprayberry Parkway. And then you've also got some slow rolls. Just slow and go here, nothing too severe. Lurleen Wallace, mostly northbound, traveling from 5th to McFarland. You will tap on those brakes from time to time. And McFarland between University and 15th, slow but steady. With your Tuscaloosa of traffic now, Tammy Thomas.
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Praise 93.790 WTSK. That you check out the app. You'll see the latest on the Utah Hypertension and Diabetes Support Group and so much more. It's all on the app today. All right. All right. Want to remind you as well that the embarkment ceremony for Minister Tamarian Bush is coming up at the Mount Calvary Baptist Church in Carrollton, Alabama on Sunday, September 27th at 2:30 p.m. Pastor James Bush is host pastor. And the Worth the Wait Marriage Conference is coming up September 26th at 10 o'clock a.m. It's going to be going on at the Apostolic Believers Church in Northport. And Apostle Otis and Minister Andrea Gardner are the guest evangelists from Temple of Glory Church of Tuscaloosa. Come out and strengthen your marriage. My good friends, Pastors Carl and Regina Peoples, are the host pastors, so you don't want to miss out on that. And October the 11th at 10:30 a.m., morning service at the St. Paul Baptist Church. They will be having Spencer Taylor and the Highway QCs. They'll be singing during the morning service. Dr. Lonnie Weaver is the host pastor. You don't want to miss out on that as well, okay? And here is Nia Allen and May.

0: Oh, yes, shine on me. Praise 93.790 WTSK. The truth, it is the afternoon praise party. Kia Rashid Kelly there. And I want you to help Sister Markeisha Smith. 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You can help her by donating on Cash Check or Cash App or Venmo, Sister Markeisha Smith. 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And then also, too, I want to remind you that the Darius Gladney and Great Company will have their Sound of Sunday live recording November 8th at Cornerstone Full Gospel Baptist Church. Going to be a lot of great people like T.L. Davis Jr., Pastor Anthony Moore, India Jones, and Chris Sean Smith, and many more. It's free. Come out and join them on November 8th at 5 o'clock at Cornerstone Full Gospel Baptist Church. All right, on the way, we got one more song, and it's time to go already on this Wednesday. Man, I'm telling you.
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6: Tuscaloosa traffic now from the Townsend Nissan Traffic Center. We're moving about a little on the slower side during your prime time. 69 on the north and southbound lanes at Skyland Boulevard. You can definitely count on some heavier traffic there. And moving on 69 up in Northport on the northbound lanes between Lurline Wallace and Union Chapel Road. We got pretty significant delays there. And 15th Street, not doing too shabby. It's just as the norm between McFarland and Lurline Wallace. With your Tuscaloosa traffic now, Tammy Thomas.
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8: The Brookwood City Council voted unanimously yesterday to rezone land tied to a New York data center developer for industrial use. The Hale County Sheriff's Office is searching for a woman who was last seen on Saturday, noting that she is originally from Northport and may be in the Tuscaloosa area. And the UA Board of Trustees has okayed planning on a new $88 million rec center near Tutwiler Hall and Bryant-Denny Stadium to serve students who live on the south side of campus. For the details on these stories and more free coverage of local news, get connected at TuscaloosaThread.com.
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Praise 93.7 WTSK, the Chew PJ Morgan closing us out. 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And we'll do it all over again in Jesus' mighty name. Remember, Satan is defeated, his darkness is dispelled, and Jesus Christ is Lord unto the glory of the Father. And until me and you meet again, let there be peace. Maximize your moment, seize your opportunity, and remember whatever you do for Christ, that's the only thing that's going to last. Remember, don't settle. Take your life to the next level. Darlene McCoy is coming up next, 6 to 10 with the Nightly Spirit. I'll see you back here tomorrow at 2 o'clock. 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
1: Thank you, God, for giving us our identity in you. We can know who we are because we know whose we are. And we don't have to work for your approval. You've called us by name.

It's the Nightly Spirit. It's your girl, Darlene. Fam, what's going on with you? Oh, my God. We are going to have so much fun tonight. Shout out to all of my brothers, all of the men that listen to the show. All right? This show is for you tonight. I'll tell you why in 17 minutes. But sisters, if your husband ain't tuned in, call him, text him. Your sons, your brothers, your uncles. This is a man's night tonight. In the chat room on the Nightly Spirit.

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It's the Nightly Spirit. It's your girl, Darlene, and family. We are going to have some fun tonight. My brother, Special K, from the Ricky Smiley Morning Show with his crazy self, is going to come in and co-host in just a moment, but I'm just going to go ahead and get you guys prepped for what we're going to talk about. You know, there are some unwritten rules between men that every man is supposed to know, and what gets you brought before the man law council when you violate these unwritten rules, okay? So we're going to take some cases tonight. Ladies, you can report some man law violations, and brothers, you can defend yourself tonight. All right? We're going to have so much fun. Special K is going to help us determine whether the brother is innocent or if he is on probation. Okay, if he's broke the man law, if you're in clear violation, we're going to talk about it. All right, now, I'm just going to tell you, the man law council is me, Special K, Jalen, and Reggie. We're going to listen to your calls. Ladies, listen, y'all call in. But women have always suspected that men have this secret rule book, right? Because there are some things that men apparently know that nobody ever officially taught them, right? But how long are you allowed to look at another man's plate before asking what he ordered? Whether you're allowed to use another man's grill. Can you use another man's grill? Or what happens when your boy starts dating your ex? Huh? And can two grown men share one umbrella? I'm asking. Now, who made these rules? And who's enforcing these rules? So Special K is going to join us to help us understand the mysterious brotherhood known as man law. And ladies, you can call us with some violations that you personally witnessed yourself. And fellas, you can call us with laws that every man should already know. And if you've personally violated one, it's okay. This is a safe space. You can tell us. Okay. 1-877-345-7747. Again, 1-877-345-7747. Man law violations. Call your girl on the Nightly Spirit.

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15: from the Townsend Nissan Traffic Center. And a Greensboro Avenue at 16th Street remains closed due to damage to the railroad tracks. You're traveling north on Highway 69 from Old Greensboro Road to Skyland Boulevard. It's a 9-minute drive. You're traveling on Lurleen Wallace from 15th Street to McFarland. It's a 6-minute drive. Watch for construction on Skyland Boulevard from Cypress Creek Avenue to Pleasant Hill Drive. With your Tuscaloosa traffic now, I'm Lisa Bakke.
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1: Come on, let it rise.
2: There's no place I'd rather be.

0: What? Listen, family, my brother Special K has arrived. What's going on, Special K, in the building?
1: Oh, what's up, Darlene McCoy? What's going on?
0: I'm good, man. We're talking.
1: Sister in Christ.
0: You see what I'm saying? The sister in Christ. Hallelujah.
1: I got sanctified just coming in here.
0: Don't it feel good to be around the Holy Ghost?
1: And I missed church last Sunday.
0: And the Sunday before that. What about last month?
1: I went like 3 or 4 weeks ago. I went about 4 weeks ago.
0: Oh, good.
1: It was friends and family. A family and friends day.
0: And got invited.
1: My wife said, get up. We're going to I'm at that stage in the marriage where she don't ask me if I got something else. She's just like, hey.
0: We're going
1: in the morning. So you need to be up. We're going to the 8 o'clock service too.
0: Period.
1: I said, 8 o'clock? I said, you know how early I get up all through the week?
0: Right. I
1: get
0: can't
1: up
0: sleep
1: at
0: in.
1: 6 o'clock, 6:30 on a Sunday?
0: Said, yep.
1: Yeah.
0: You say, okay.
1: And yeah.
0: That's how I go.
1: Yeah, I don't even fight. I don't even argue with
0: that. That's my girl right there. Till I said, hey, girl.
1: 32 years
0: of marriage, man. That's
1: 29 of marriage. We've been together 32. Mm-hmm. But it's 29 that we've been married.
0: Yeah.
1: And about 4 that we've been having.
0: I cannot say
1: it. Babe, if you're watching this, you know that's a joke. You know I do that joke. I say we've been together 32 years. We've been happy for 4 of them 32 years.
0: Get him.
1: We've been happy at least 6 of them years. Okay, anyway. Go ahead.
0: You a mess. Listen, Special K family, you know him from the Ricky Smiley Morning Show.
1: Mm-hmm.
0: He has a new book. It's his volume 1,
1: mm-hmm.
0: Man Laws. So we are talking, and I'm actually learning, because I did not know. Now, I just learned this, ladies. Y'all check this out. He said that if you and your homeboy going somewhere and you get in the car and y'all got the same Jordans on, somebody got to change their
1: Jordans? Somebody got two dudes cannot wear the same shoes, the same sneakers, while they out together. Like, why are you doing that? Why?
0: What if they brothers?
1: Because it's okay if y'all are 11. If y'all are 11, that's fine.

0: you're 11, that's fine. If you out of high school, you too old for that. You too old for that. Where your where your daddy at?
1: We ain't twins. Y'all ain't twins.
0: Y'all ain't twins. I mean, what we doing right now? What we doing right now? We dressing alike.
1: Okay, so
0: you want to take pictures? What we doing? We headed to the portrait studio at Walmart. Like, what we doing?
1: On the mails.
0: Why we dressed alike?
1: Boy, that's funny.
0: I'm just
1: I didn't know that.
0: Yeah.
1: And so I'm going to tell y'all, my husband Fonz is a little bit masculine.
0: Yeah.
1: So he said something to me one time, and I just ran this by Special K. He said, man should not carry an umbrella because that's a man law violation.
0: Now, and I agree with your husband. I agree that in general, a man shouldn't really need an umbrella. Here's the only way you get a pass. Now, if you're wearing a suit,
1: yeah,
0: okay, and you're going to a meeting or something like that, or you're going to a formal business situation, and it starts raining,
1: yeah,
0: then you can break out your umbrella.
1: Right,
0: if you just dress like this, or you wearing a tracksuit. No, man, you
1: get wet.
0: Yeah, or just sit in the car till it lighten up a little something. Like, why you walking in the rain, bro?
1: I saw you.
0: Oh, yeah.
1: Walking in the rain.
0: Get your orange juice, Jones face.
1: 1-877-345-7747. This is going to be some fun. So, ladies, I'm asking you to call in and tell me, what violations have you witnessed that are man law violations?
0: Tell
1: and brothers?
0: Tell me if you agree with this, not to cut you off.
1: No, go ahead.
0: But it's on my mind. Tell me if you agree with this one, because this also created some controversy. I said, if you're in a relationship with a woman, if you're married to a woman, she can only see you cry once every 5 to 7 years. She can only see you cry. Now, the only caveat to that, the only pass on that, is if a deep, a close, like your mama, sibling or something pass, then you can, you know. But just in general,
1: yeah,
0: she don't need to see you cry no more than once or twice. My wife ain't seen me cry. What's this, 2026? The last time my wife saw me cry was probably 2016. It was probably 2016.
2: I ain't never seen my dad cry before.
0: Yeah. Yeah.
1: I seen
0: and he done cried. He just do it away
1: my
0: from you.
1: My eyes got red, but I ain't never seen Fonz cry.
0: And if you seen him cry before,
1: he was like this.
0: And if you seen, and that's a big old joker. Like, he made out of granite. Like, I don't even think. He was built, not born. He was built. Like, somebody made this joker in a lab. I'm telling you. He was created in a laboratory. He is like.
1: I cannot with you.
0: Listen. I mean, if you shoot him, you're gonna run out of bullets and just throw the gun at him, because he ain't gonna flinch.
1: At all.
0: He ain't gonna flinch. Like, I shot him 16 times, he ain't flinch.
1: What a
0: stuff. This man even have blood? I mean, this man is made of stone.
1: 3-4-5.
0: He's big for no reason.
1: 7-7-4-7. Y'all call me.
0: This
1: I got special
0: like
1: K.
0: Shoot
1: here.
0: Dice with car batteries.
1: Y'all call me. Special K is in the building. Mail law violations on the Nightly Spirit.

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0: is the Nightly Spirit. It's your girl, Darlene. Man, we are having so much fun. Special K is in the building. We're actually continuing the conversation on our Instagram Live. Y'all can follow me at Darlene McCoy, and yours is...
1: Special K913.
0: Special K913.
1: Yeah.
0: Because we're continuing this conversation because, listen, you just gave some really good advice to Jalen, our Gen Zer.
1: Yeah.
0: That's our producer in here.
1: Nephew.
2: You.
1: Yeah, nephew.
0: And I want you to share that with him because... 25. We really are. You made a great point. Our young men need to see.
1: They need training. They need to understand. Like, I got three daughters.
0: Yeah.
1: You know, my daughters are 31, 24, and 27.
0: Wow.
1: And two of the three are in a relationship. And the oldest one is not in a relationship. But, she was in a relationship. She's not now. But I let them know that you have to find... certain type, your man has to be a certain type of man, mm-hmm. in order to be that, you know, to be worthy of investing in him.
0: Mm-hmm.
1: And he has to be masculine. He mm-hmm. has to be masculine. Two feminines in a situation is not going to work.
0: Nope.
1: It's not going to work. He has to know how to do things. He has mm-hmm. to know how to fix certain things. I'm not mm-hmm. saying every man needs to be a handyman. I'm not the greatest handyman.
0: Mm-hmm.
1: But I know how to do enough things around that house. That my wife knows she ain't got to call somebody every time something goes wrong. You need to know how to, learn how to hang a ceiling fan. Learn how to put up a TV.
0: Right.
1: Learn how to caulk your bathtub or your sink. Learn how to change out light switches and light fixtures.
0: And care.
1: Learn how to do minor repairs on your garage door.
0: Mm-hmm.
1: You know what I'm saying? When your wife come outside and see you fixing that whatever broke on the garage door and then won't let it go up in there. Hey, come on, man. That's a turn on for a woman.
0: It is.
1: Take a woman. If you dating out there, fellas, take a woman to Home Depot.
0: Mm-hmm.
1: If it's your second or third day, say, hey, I got to stop by Home Depot. Oh, for what? I just got to grab this circular saw and some wood. When a woman see you buying wood, bro, you buying lumber, and then you can take it back, like maybe 2-3 days later after you done with her. You take it back, but tell her you building a deck. And if you live in an apartment, say, yes, at my mom's house, or my auntie's house. I'm building a deck over at my auntie's house. And she going to think about, boy, that's going to stick in her mind. She's going to be like, oh, my God. He building a deck.
0: Oh wow. Gosh. And that's all she going to be thinking
1: about.
0: She's
1: going to be like, ooh, he going to be out there hammering nails and sawing and ooh.
0: See?
1: And she's going to be like, ooh.
0: Ooh. Got me one.
1: Woman want a man that could do something, man.
0: Man, 1-877-345-7747. You can get in on this conversation in the chat room with me and Special K. Man law violations. He's got this book. Wait a minute. I got to read this one right here.
1: It's very,
0: you got a violation.
1: Yeah, and the book is very... It's written for people who don't like to read. It's a coffee table book. It's a fun book. It's a work... Take the work book. It's a take on the plane book. It's a pass around at the barbershop book. Very easy to read.
0: Yes.
1: Very fun. Very... It's not... A whole lot of, you know, extra. The most words is at the beginning, and everything else is just laws.
0: I want to read one law. Number 33, a man should never say to another man, I just want you to know that what you said to me really hurt my feelings.
1: Yeah, find another way to say that. If you got to say anything, find another way to say that. There's also one in there that
0: you
1: says...
0: You hurt my feelings, dog.
1: Yeah. You got to find it, like... If you like, be like, hey, man, boy, that what you said the other day, man. That wasn't it, bro.
0: That wasn't it.
1: That wasn't it.
0: But you can't say you hurt my feelings.
1: You can't say you hurt my feelings. And there should never be a reason to say to another grown man, hey, don't do that. I'm ticklish. So what's going on right now?
0: 1-877-345-7747. Get in on this conversation with me and Special K. Man law violations on the Nightly Spirit. Oh!

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6: 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Learn